92.7 WBLI, the greatest hits of all time. It's a Wednesday evening with Greg O. And of course, I'm here with you till midnight. Thank you once again to Bill Dyke for kicking off the evening. Up next, this guy, we have some tickets for him. We'll talk about that in just a bit. It's Santana with Evil Ways.

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1: It's the Hometown Spotlight series about Bradley this week. Here's Mayor Mike Watson. When you go in the new Bradley 315 Sports Park, it's more than just games. There's a restaurant. Tell me a little bit about that.
2: Absolutely. Plated Social. It's a great place to go out and eat. I've probably frequented it 25, 30 times already since it's been open last fall.
1: So we can ask you what your favorites are on the menu.
2: Well, the thing I like the most is the garlic parmesan wings. Those are awesome. So make sure you try them out. The filet mignon is great as well. So great assortment of stuff. I have yet to try the Sunday morning brunch, but plan on getting in there one of these days.
1: You think of it mainly for the baseball and softball games, but there's soccer fields too.
2: Absolutely. So we got a soccer league that's scheduling a ton of games, it seems like, wanting more. So we're hopeful that at some point in time we'll be able to accommodate everybody to the fullest extent. You know, we are pretty booked, amazingly, more so than I thought we might be.
1: We're keeping it local with the Hometown Spotlight. I'm Scott Smith.
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6: 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We've received a number of calls and emails from local residents asking if we'll be offering our hail damaged new Kias at drastically reduced prices, and the

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2: Overnight should be clear. We still have that big high pressure system right over the Midwestern states. Our overnight low in the mid to upper 50s, and then pretty warm on Thursday. We're hitting the mid 80s. A little bit breezy, especially during the afternoon hours, but not too bad. And we should get sunshine through the day. Breezy with a few clouds on Thursday night. Then our next system rolls in from the northern plains on Friday. That'll be a cold front, some scattered showers and thunderstorms in the afternoon, windy in the mid-80s. I'm meteorologist Steve Hamilton.
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92.7 WBLI, the greatest hits of all time. Just past 7 o'clock with Greg O. Here with you till midnight. With more coming up from the Eagles, Michael Jackson, the Rolling Stones. Right now is Elvin Bishop, Fooled Around and Fell in Love. On 92.7 WBLI, the greatest hits of all time.

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Middle of your 7 o'clock hour on this Tuesday, actually Wednesday evening. More coming up from the Eagles, Michael Jackson. Right now it's Bad Company. You can't get enough on this Wednesday night. 92.7 WVLI, the greatest hits of all time.

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8: Overnight should be clear. We still have that big high pressure system right over the Midwestern states. Our overnight low in the mid to upper 50s, and then pretty warm on Thursday. We're hitting the mid 80s. A little bit breezy, especially during the afternoon hours, but not too bad. And we should get sunshine through the day. Breezy with a few clouds on Thursday night. Then our next system rolls in from the northern plains on Friday. That'll be a cold front, some scattered showers and thunderstorms in the afternoon, windy in the mid-80s. I'm meteorologist Steve Hamilton.
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1: NBC News Radio, I'm Lisa Carton. President Trump says Iran was hit hard by U.S. strikes recently. Speaking from the Oval Office, Trump said the U.S. could wipe out Iran pretty quickly if he chooses to do so, but he doesn't want any more people to die.
2: When it's over, as of this moment, it's agreed that we will go in with them. We will get it and we will destroy it. It will be destroyed.
1: The president said if Iran signs an agreement, they will not have a nuclear weapon. There are still some races yet to be called after six states held primary elections yesterday. In California, Democrats Javier Becerra and Tom Steyer, along with Republican Steve Hilton, are vying for two spots in November's general election for governor. Meanwhile, reality TV star Spencer Pratt is close to securing a spot on November's ballot to go against incumbent Los Angeles Mayor Karen Bass. All hostages are safe and the suspect is dead after a standoff at a California bank building that began yesterday afternoon. Lisa Carton, NBC News Radio.
0: 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Like this. 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

92.7 WVLI, the greatest hits of all time. Just past 8 o'clock on this Wednesday evening, Greg O'Hughes until midnight with more coming up from the Human League, Steelers Wheel. Right now, it's the Steve Miller Band. You are rocking me on this Wednesday night, middle of your work week. Greg O'Hughes until midnight, right here on 92.7 WVLI, the greatest hits of all time.

0: 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Just past 8 o'clock on this Wednesday night. Greg O here with you till midnight, reminding you to listen to Denny Case this Friday, June 5th at 11 a.m. for the mystery location. Mike Tamano will be out and about at a mystery location, and we're giving out clues to find them. The first person to find him will win a pair of tickets to see Santana and the Doobie Brothers June 13th at the Credit Union One Amphitheater.
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6: Overnight should be clear. We still have that big high pressure system right over the Midwestern states. Our overnight low in the mid to upper 50s, and then pretty warm on Thursday. We're hitting the mid 80s. A little bit breezy, especially during the afternoon hours, but not too bad. And we should get sunshine through the day. Breezy with a few clouds on Thursday night. Then our next system rolls in from the northern plains on Friday. That'll be a cold front, some scattered showers and thunderstorms in the afternoon, windy in the mid-80s. I'm meteorologist Steve Hamilton.
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Middle of your 8 o'clock hour. 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
7: Overnight should be clear. We still have that big high pressure system right over the Midwestern states. Our overnight low in the mid to upper 50s, and then pretty warm on Thursday. We're hitting the mid 80s. A little bit breezy, especially during the afternoon hours, but not too bad. And we should get sunshine through the day. Breezy with a few clouds on Thursday night. Then our next system rolls in from the northern plains on Friday. That'll be a cold front, some scattered showers and thunderstorms in the afternoon, windy in the mid-80s. I'm meteorologist Steve Hamilton.
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92.7 WVLI, the greatest hits of all time. 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

0: 92.7 WVLI, the greatest hits of all time. Just past 9 o'clock with Greg O. Shouting out our workplace of the week, the Heritage Development and Construction at 200 East Court Street in Kankakee. They were nominated by Lori Anderson. Lori and some co-workers are being treated to some delicious food from the JJC and Lindman Family McDonald's. 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
1: Let's get an update on some of the new retail and businesses coming to the village of Bradley with our hometown spotlight. Here's Mayor Mike Watson.
2: Well, we've recently given approvals for a Pop's Italian Beef and a Dunkin' Donut. That'll be going on right south of Buffalo Wild Wings. I think construction is scheduled to get started this summer. Bradley has never had a Dunkin' Donuts to my knowledge, and it's one of my favorites. Demolition of the Red Lobster has taken place. You know, that's going to bring a bunch of brands in as well. Dutch Brothers Coffee and one other item is going to go in there in a little bitty kind of mini strip mall kind of setting. We have a Seven Brews coming in down there by Texas Roadhouse, which is another one of my favorites. I hear a lot of complaints about, well, too much coffee, too many mattress shops, too many of this, too many of that. But, you know, if people can come here and be successful, I say the more the merrier.
1: With the Hometown Spotlight, I'm Scott Smith.
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5: Overnight should be clear. We still have that big high pressure system right over the Midwest.

0: 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I'm meteorologist Steve Hamilton.
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I woke last night to the sound of thunder. How far off, I sat and wondered. Started humming a song from 1962. And it's funny how the night moves.

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Middle of your 9 o'clock hour with Greg O. Still here with Till Midnight. There's one from Smokey Robinson and the Miracles. I second that emotion on 92.7 WBLI, the greatest hits of all time. Maybe.

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Grego, reminding you to take the detour back to the 80s. That's right. It's your drive home in 80s, south of 80, an hour of your favorite tunes from the decade of the 80s with Bill Dyke. 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Here's the Hollies with a long, cool woman in a black dress. 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

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Getting closer to 10 o'clock with Greg O, and still bringing you the greatest hits ever. More for the Cars and the Beatles, but right now, it's Tom Petty and the Heartbreakers. You got lucky. 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
3: Overnight should be clear. We still have that big high pressure system right over the Midwestern states. Our overnight low in the mid to upper 50s, and then pretty warm on Thursday. We're hitting the mid 80s. A little bit breezy, especially during the afternoon hours, but not too bad. And we should get sunshine through the day. Breezy with a few clouds on Thursday night. Then our next system rolls in from the northern plains on Friday. That'll be a cold front, some scattered showers and thunderstorms in the afternoon, windy in the mid-80s. I'm meteorologist Steve Hamilton.
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1: NBC News Radio, I'm Lisa Carton. California is still counting votes the day after the Tuesday primaries. Reality TV star Spencer Pratt is close to securing a spot on November's ballot to go against incumbent Los Angeles Mayor Karen Bass.
2: I was born for this, clearly.
1: Meanwhile, Democrats Javier Becerra and Tom Steyer, along with Republican Steve Hilton, are vying for two spots in November's general election for governor. The House has passed a measure aimed at limiting President Trump's Iran war powers. The resolution passed 215-208 with four Republicans voting yes alongside all Democrats. It wouldn't force Trump to end hostilities even if passed by the Senate, as there are outstanding constitutional questions. The passage comes as U.S.-Iran talks remain at a standstill. Elon Musk could soon become the world's first trillionaire, with SpaceX announcing the largest IPO of all time. The IPO is set for June 12th. Lisa Carton, NBC News Radio.
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92.7 WVLI, the greatest hits of all time. Just past 10 o'clock on this Wednesday night. Greg O here till just around midnight. But we're still bringing you hits from the Monkees, the Beatles, Wild Cherry. Right now, it's the Cars. Just what I needed on this Wednesday night. Greg O on 92.7 WVLI.

The greatest hits of all time are on 92.7 WVLI. Like this. And this. Oh, here she comes. She's a man eater. 92.7 WVLI plays the greatest hits of all time, like this.

0: 92.7 WVLI, the greatest hits of all time. Greg O, reminding you to listen to Denny Case this Friday, June 5th at 11 a.m. for the mystery location. Mike Tamano will be out and about at a mystery location, and we're giving out the clues to find them. The first person to find them will win a pair of tickets to see Santana and the Doobie Brothers June 13th at the Credit Union One Amphitheater. Good luck.
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5: Overnight should be clear. We still have that big high pressure system right over the Midwestern states. Our overnight low in the mid to upper 50s, and then pretty warm on Thursday. We're hitting the mid 80s. A little bit breezy, especially during the afternoon hours, but not too bad. And we should get sunshine through the day. Breezy with a few clouds on Thursday night. Then our next system rolls in from the northern plains on Friday. That'll be a cold front, some scattered showers and thunderstorms in the afternoon, windy in the mid-80s. I'm meteorologist Steve Hamilton.
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Roy will be getting you ready for Chris Young, Red Farron, Michael Travis, Band, and more. 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
3: It's a bird. It's a plane. It's not the Man of Steel. It's Belson Steel. And they want to say thank you to the farming community. 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
6: Overnight should be clear. We still have that big high pressure system right over the Midwestern states. Our overnight low in the mid to upper 50s, and then pretty warm on Thursday. We're hitting the mid 80s. A little bit breezy, especially during the afternoon hours, but not too bad. And we should get sunshine through the day. Breezy with a few clouds on Thursday night. Then our next system rolls in from the northern plains on Friday. That'll be a cold front, some scattered showers and thunderstorms in the afternoon, windy in the mid-80s. I'm meteorologist Steve Hamilton.
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92.7 WVLI, the greatest hits of all time. Just past 11 o'clock on a Wednesday night. It's Greg O here till just around midnight. Less than an hour left in your Wednesday, with more coming up from the Jackson 5, Survivor, and more. Here's Hall and Oates with She's Gone. It is a Wednesday night on 92.7 WVLI, the greatest hits of all time.

0: football time. We're back on this Wednesday. It's Greg O. reminding you, Dreamland Galaxy celebrates its grand opening Saturday, June 6th at 1190 North Bradley Boulevard. 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
1: We're keeping it local with the Hometown Spotlight this week, all about Bradley, and Mayor Watson has been telling us about some new projects happening in the village.
2: There's going to be a big project that gets started on Bradley Boulevard from North Street up to Armour Road yet this year. So some walk paths and landscaping, some lighting. So we're going to have some nice ornamental lighting up and down it. So it's going to start to change. We'll do it in segments. We got some alley projects. We got some sidewalk projects. We got some street projects. And whether or not they're in your neighborhood this year, we're coming to your neighborhood sometime in the future. So we've got a rigorous schedule based on sometimes worst case scenario, the ones that need upgraded first.
1: Right. There's always a project coming.
2: Yeah. Well, we got, like I said, we got that one on Bradley Boulevard. We got one coming up probably next year on Broadway, on the east side of Broadway, which is going to be a nice big lighted walkway area down Broadway and up to Schuyler at the light. So I anticipate, you know, looking forward to a lot of projects over the years.
1: All right, Mayor Watson.
2: Well, thank you for having me.
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92.7 WBLI, the greatest hits of all time, middle of your 11 o'clock hour on this Wednesday night. Grego here with you till midnight, with more coming up from Queen and Tom Petty. But right now, it's the Jackson 5. Here's I Want You Back on this Wednesday night. It's 92.7 WBLI, the greatest hits of all time.

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Hello, your 11 o'clock hour on this Wednesday night. Still more coming up from Survivor and the Fleetwood Mac. Here's Tom Petty. Don't do me like that. Wednesday night with Greg O on 92.7 WBLI, the greatest hits of all time.

92.7 WVLI, the greatest hits of all time. And time for me, Grego, to get out of here. I'm back tonight from 7 till midnight to do it all over again. Until then, enjoy the show so great it's got to be late. WVLI's Late Show from midnight till 5 a.m. I'll leave you with this one from Fleetwood Mac, Little Lies, on 92.7 WVLI, the greatest hits of all time.

0: 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Mike Tamano in the morning.
1: I was on Route 15. Out the corner of my eye, I thought it was debris blowing. It was a roadrunner.
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3: 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A chickwill's widow, a green-breasted mango.
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3: Perhaps a common chiff-chaff. Could have been a willy wagtail.
1: Okay.
3: It could have been a willy wagtail.
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7: Overnight should be clear. We still have that big high pressure system right over the Midwestern states. Our overnight low in the mid to upper 50s, and then pretty warm on Thursday. We're hitting the mid 80s. A little bit breezy, especially during the afternoon hours, but not too bad. And we should get sunshine through the day. Breezy with a few clouds on Thursday night. Then our next system rolls in from the northern plains on Friday. That'll be a cold front, some scattered showers and thunderstorms in the afternoon, windy in the mid 80s. I'm meteorologist Steve Hamilton.
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1: NBC News Radio, I'm Lisa Carton. President Trump says the U.S. hit Iran hard with strikes recently. Speaking from the Oval Office, Trump said the U.S. could wipe out Iran pretty quickly if he chooses to do so, but he doesn't want any more people to die. The president said if Iran signs an agreement, they will not have a nuclear weapon.
2: If anybody went there, we'll see exactly what's happening and we'll blow it up a little bit further.
1: It all comes after the two countries exchanged missile fire over the Persian Gulf earlier today. Meanwhile, the House has passed a measure today aimed at limiting President Trump's Iran war powers. The resolution passed 215 to 208 with four Republicans voting yes alongside all Democrats. However, it wouldn't force Trump to end hostilities even if passed by the Senate because there are outstanding constitutional questions. Hollywood star Shia LaBeouf, who was arrested during Mardi Gras for a fight in New Orleans, has pled guilty to battery. Lisa Carton, NBC News Radio.
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1: We're joined by Mayor Mike Watson with the Village of Bradley. It's our hometown spotlight. I feel like you're somebody who has a wish list in your mind.
2: I've had it since I got in the role. I set out with a mindset of what I needed to accomplish. You know, Bradley was in terrible shape financially when I took over. And so we corrected those things, produced a revenue stream with the cooperation of our elected voters. And as a result, you know, we are the leader in property tax rebates. I mean, the folks in Bradley have that opportunity to get the Bradley portion of their tax bill rebated to them once they've paid them. We're doing a head of household rebate program right now just for living in Bradley. If you're the head of household of any address in the Village of Bradley, you're entitled to submit an application for essentially up to $120 for the year. But it's just another nice little gift giveaway to the very people that put us in place to make all these great things start happening in the Village of Bradley. You know, Bradley is my hometown, and not everybody knows that, but you know, I grew up from, I came home from St. Mary's Hospital to a little alley house on the east side of Bradley, and you know, kind of moved up from there till, you know, we moved over on Quincy, where I live at today.
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4: Overnight should be clear. We still have that big high pressure system right over the Midwestern states. Our overnight low in the mid to upper 50s, and then pretty warm on Thursday. We're hitting the mid 80s. A little bit breezy, especially during the afternoon hours, but not too bad. And we should get sunshine through the day. Breezy with a few clouds on Thursday night. Then our next system rolls in from the northern plains on Friday. That'll be a cold front, some scattered showers and thunderstorms in the afternoon, windy in the mid-80s. I'm meteorologist Steve Hamilton.
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6: Overnight should be clear. We still have that big high pressure system right over the Midwestern states. Our overnight low in the mid to upper 50s, and then pretty warm on Thursday. We're hitting the mid 80s. A little bit breezy, especially during the afternoon hours, but not too bad. And we should get sunshine through the day. Breezy with a few clouds on Thursday night. Then our next system rolls in from the northern plains on Friday. That'll be a cold front, some scattered showers and thunderstorms in the afternoon, windy in the mid-80s. I'm meteorologist Steve Hamilton.
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2: Overnight should be clear. We still have that big high pressure system right over the Midwestern states. Our overnight low in the mid to upper 50s, and then pretty warm on Thursday. We're hitting the mid 80s. A little bit breezy, especially during the afternoon hours, but not too bad. And we should get sunshine through the day. Breezy with a few clouds on Thursday night. Then our next system rolls in from the northern plains on Friday. That'll be a cold front, some scattered showers and thunderstorms in the afternoon, windy in the mid-80s. I'm meteorologist Steve Hamilton.
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7: Overnight should be clear. We still have that big high pressure system right over the Midwestern states. Our overnight low in the mid to upper 50s, and then pretty warm on Thursday. We're hitting the mid 80s. A little bit breezy, especially during the afternoon hours, but not too bad. And we should get sunshine through the day. Breezy with a few clouds on Thursday night. Then our next system rolls in from the northern plains on Friday. That'll be a cold front, some scattered showers and thunderstorms in the afternoon, windy in the mid-80s. I'm meteorologist Steve Hamilton.
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3: Overnight should be clear. We still have that big high pressure system right over the Midwestern states. Our overnight low in the mid to upper 50s, and then pretty warm on Thursday. We're hitting the mid 80s. A little bit breezy, especially during the afternoon hours, but not too bad. And we should get sunshine through the day. Breezy with a few clouds on Thursday night. Then our next system rolls in from the northern plains on Friday. That'll be a cold front, some scattered showers and thunderstorms in the afternoon, windy in the mid-80s. I'm meteorologist Steve Hamilton.
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0: 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Mike Tamano in the morning with Rob West.
1: Dorothy, it was 2022 that the jury of the popular defamation case brought on by actor Johnny Depp against his ex-wife Amber Heard.
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5: Overnight should be clear. We still have that big high pressure system right over the Midwestern states. Our overnight low in the mid to upper 50s, and then pretty warm on Thursday. We're hitting the mid 80s. A little bit breezy, especially during the afternoon hours, but not too bad. And we should get sunshine through the day. Breezy with a few clouds on Thursday night. Then our next system rolls in from the northern plains on Friday. That'll be a cold front, some scattered showers and thunderstorms in the afternoon, windy in mid-80s. I'm meteorologist Steve Hamilton.
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1: NBC News Radio, I'm Tammy Trujillo. The House has passed a measure aimed at limiting President Trump's Iran war powers. The resolution passed 215 to 208 with four Republicans voting yes alongside all Democrats. Those four GOP reps were Thomas Massie of Kentucky, Brian Fitzpatrick of Pennsylvania, Tom Barrett of Michigan, and Ohio's Warren Davidson. The measure directs the president to remove U.S. forces from conflict with Iran unless Congress votes to declare war or authorizes military force. President Trump is lamenting the apparent end of the so-called anti-weaponization fund. The $1.7 billion fund was established by the Justice Department to reimburse people who suffered weaponization and lawfare under the Biden administration. Super Bowl champ and 10-time Pro Bowl quarterback Russell Wilson's calling it a career. He confirmed he's retiring from the NFL to take a job with CBS Sports in a social media post on Wednesday. Wilson played for 14 seasons. Tammy Trujillo, NBC News Radio.
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1: The Hometown Spotlight. We're talking about the Village of Bradley with Mayor Mike Watson. And when describing where you're located, we hear a lot about exit 315 off I-57.
2: When we were sitting around with our staff on how to promote Bradley, my chief of police, Don Barber, came up with 315 Fest, 315 this, 315 that, and it made all the sense in the world. How else would you better market to areas outside of Kankakee County than the 315 and just tie it to the exit? And we've done that very successfully, I think. We're, you know, 315 Sports Complex. We got the 315 Music Fest. There's going to be a lot of 315. I think our TIF district is named 315, actually, as well. So there's going to be a lot of exciting things that happen in and around that 315.
1: We're keeping it local. It's the Hometown Spotlight. I'm Scott Smith.
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4: Overnight should be clear. We still have that big high pressure system right over the Midwestern states. Our overnight low in the mid to upper 50s, and then pretty warm on Thursday. We're hitting the mid 80s. A little bit breezy, especially during the afternoon hours, but not too bad. And we should get sunshine through the day. Breezy with a few clouds on Thursday night. Then our next system rolls in from the northern plains on Friday. That'll be a cold front, some scattered showers and thunderstorms in the afternoon, windy in mid-80s. I'm meteorologist Steve Hamilton.
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3: Overnight should be clear. We still have that big high pressure system right over the Midwestern states. Our overnight low in the mid to upper 50s, and then pretty warm on Thursday. We're hitting the mid 80s. A little bit breezy, especially during the afternoon hours, but not too bad. And we should get sunshine through the day. Breezy with a few clouds on Thursday night. Then our next system rolls in from the northern plains on Friday. That'll be a cold front, some scattered showers and thunderstorms in the afternoon, windy in the mid-80s. I'm meteorologist Steve Hamilton.
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1: NBC News Radio, I'm Mark Mayfield. The Trump administration is looking at slapping tariffs again on some of the nation's top trading partners. It follows findings from an investigation by the U.S. Trade Representative's Office into 60 trading partners over their failure to impose and enforce laws to prohibit goods made with forced labor. Elon Musk is one step closer to becoming the world's first trillionaire, with SpaceX announcing the largest IPO of all time. Here's Lisa Carton.
2: Musk's company announced a fixed price of $135 per share ahead of officially marketing its initial public offering, which is set for June 12. That would make SpaceX valued at $1.7 trillion, making it the seventh biggest company in the U.S. by market cap. I'm Lisa Carton.
1: And the Knicks beat the Spurs to tip off the NBA Finals 105-95 in Game 1 from San Antonio. Mark Mayfield, NBC News Radio.
3: Overnight should be clear. We still have that big high pressure system right over the Midwestern states. Our overnight low in the mid to upper 50s, and then pretty warm on Thursday. We're hitting the mid 80s. A little bit breezy, especially during the afternoon hours, but not too bad. And we should get sunshine through the day. Breezy with a few clouds on Thursday night. Then our next system rolls in from the northern plains on Friday. That'll be a cold front, some scattered showers and thunderstorms in the afternoon, windy in mid 80s. I'm meteorologist Steve Hamilton.
0: 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Like this.
4: I'm a joker. 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I'm a midnight toker.
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3: Overnight should be clear. We still have that big high pressure system right over the Midwestern states. Our overnight low in the mid to upper 50s, and then pretty warm on Thursday. We're hitting the mid 80s. A little bit breezy, especially during the afternoon hours, but not too bad. And we should get sunshine through the day. Breezy with a few clouds on Thursday night. Then our next system rolls in from the northern plains on Friday. That'll be a cold front, some scattered showers and thunderstorms in the afternoon, windy in mid-80s. I'm meteorologist Steve Hamilton.
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0: more of the greatest hits of all time coming up on 92.7 WVLI. Mike Tamano in the morning.
1: I was on Route 15 out the corner of my eye. I thought it was debris blowing. It was a roadrunner.
2: Are you sure it wasn't a pheasant?
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3: All right, we're sure it wasn't a blue-footed booby, a dick sissel, a horned screamer. Was it a horned screamer?
2: Was it being chased by Wile E. Coyote?
3: Are we sure it wasn't a fluffy-backed tit babbler or a red-rumped bush tyrant? 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A chickwill's widow, a green-breasted mango.
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3: Could have been a red wattlebird or a splendid fairy wren. How about a little bustard? That little bustard ran in front of my car.
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3: Perhaps a common chiff-chaff. 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
6: Overnight should be clear. We still have that big high pressure system right over the Midwestern states. Our overnight low in the mid to upper 50s, and then pretty warm on Thursday. We're hitting the mid 80s. A little bit breezy, especially during the afternoon hours, but not too bad. And we should get sunshine through the day. Breezy with a few clouds on Thursday night. Then our next system rolls in from the northern plains on Friday. That'll be a cold front, some scattered showers and thunderstorms in the afternoon, windy in the mid-80s. I'm meteorologist Steve Hamilton.
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0: It's Scott Smith here with Mayor Watson of Bradley. It's our hometown spotlight. Thanks for coming in.
1: Well, thanks for having me.
0: The new 315 Sports Park has games all the time.
1: It's ongoing as we speak. Jim Byrne is our operations manager on site, and he's doing a phenomenal job of booking local teams, little leagues, travel teams, school teams. So we got some youth baseball going on there. So it's a great opportunity for everybody to take advantage of state-of-the-art facility, get to play on some really nice fields, and then every weekend through probably July, we're going to have, you know, heavy tournaments. So all that's going to create a lot of activity for us in the Village of Bradley.
0: With your hometown spotlight, I'm Scott Smith.
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4: Our high-pressure system will stay in place today, but we have a little cold front moving in on Friday, so we do have a little rain coming up. Mid-80s and breezy today, should be sunny. Overnight, some clouds, and we're in the mid-60s, and then a mix of sun and clouds in the morning on Friday. Afternoon showers and thunderstorms, a pretty good possibility. It'll be windy most of the day and our high in the mid-80s. Showers are likely on Saturday. We're back to sunshine on Sunday. I'm meteorologist Steve Hamilton.
5: Well, it's 59 degrees and clear skies in the Kankakee River Valley. Welcome to Thursday, the fourth day of June 2026.
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6: Our high pressure system will stay in place today, but we have a little cold front moving in on Friday, so we do have a little rain coming up. Mid-80s and breezy today, should be sunny. Overnight, some clouds, and we're in the mid-60s, and then a mix of sun and clouds in the morning on Friday. Afternoon showers and thunderstorms, a pretty good possibility. It'll be windy most of the day and our high in the mid-80s. Showers are likely on Saturday. We're back to sunshine on Sunday. I'm meteorologist Steve Hamilton.
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1: 92.7 WVLI, where local news always comes first. 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Sunny skies today and a high about 90. Complete look at the forecast coming up. Checking your WVLI news this Thursday morning, I'm Rob West. Jasper County, Indiana Sheriff's Police reporting a fatal motorcycle crash Tuesday. According to a press release, deputies responded to the crash between a motorcycle and a semi just before 5 o'clock Tuesday evening on Amsler Road just east of Route 231. The driver of the motorcycle, identified as 27-year-old Dylan S. Wiseman of Rensselaer, was airlifted to the hospital with significant injuries. Wiseman later died of his injuries. Jasper County Sheriff's Police say the investigation suggests the semi, driven by a 72-year-old Rensselaer man, was backing out of a private drive when the motorcycle collided with the semi. Cause of the crash is under investigation. Hoosier motorists seeing more relief at the gas pumps, Indiana News Now's Terry D. reports.
2: Governor Mike Braun announced Wednesday that he is extending the suspension of the 7% gasoline usage tax and the gasoline excise tax until July 7th. Braun says his decision will save Hoosiers more than 62 cents per gallon. I'm Terry D. reporting.
1: AAA says the average cost for a gallon of regular no-lead gas, $3.55 in the Hoosier state due to that tax suspension. The nationwide average, $4.24 a gallon. The Illinois average, $4.66 a gallon. Another of those secret food pantry mobile pop-up events is scheduled for today in the village of Bourbonnais. This one runs from 11 this morning till noon at the location on Briarwood Lane. Organizers of the event ask for a $5 donation. They ask you line up no more than a half an hour before the event starts, and you follow the route outlined by Bourbonnais Police. You can get that route and more information on the Village of Bourbonnais' website or its Facebook page.
3: NBC News Radio, I'm Michael Kastner. The House has passed a measure aimed at limiting President Trump's Iran war powers. The resolution passed 215-208, with four Republicans voting yes alongside all Democrats. The measure directs the president to remove U.S. forces from conflict with Iran unless Congress votes to declare war or authorizes military force. President Trump is lamenting the apparent end of the so-called anti-weaponization fund. The $1.7 billion fund was established by the Justice Department to reimburse people who suffered what the Trump administration claims was, in their words, weaponization and lawfare under the Biden administration. There were reports some of the people who participated in the January 6th Capitol riot would be getting money from the fund. And a Shania Twain biopic is officially in the works at Sony Pictures. Shania will focus on the five-time Grammy Award winner who's had era-defining hits, including Man, I Feel Like a Woman. Michael Kastner, NBC News Radio.
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1: In sports, Sox and Cards both won Wednesday. The Cubs lost. Sox beat the Twins 8-0 Wednesday. The Cubs lost 5-4 to the A's. Cards beat the Rangers 5-3. Cubs take on the A's again tonight. Sox and Cards both have the day off. NBA Finals got underway last night. Knicks took a 1-0 lead, beating San Antonio Spurs 105-95. Game 2 in San Antonio tomorrow night. Stanley Cup Finals continue tonight. Hurricanes host the Golden Knights. Golden Knights lead that series 1-0. Your 92.7 WVLI forecast. Mostly sunny skies today, high nearing 90. Partly cloudy overnight, low 65. Partly sunny both Friday and Saturday. Chance of rain both days, high about 85. Sunshine and 90 on Sunday. 56 in Watseka, 57 in Wilmington, 55 in Kankakee. That is a check of your WVLI news here on this Thursday. Have a good rest of your day. Be safe, everybody. I'm Rob West.
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1: Of course, I remember you every day with this beautiful song, ladies and gentlemen. One of the greatest vocal performances of all time, Stalker. Do you understand what I'm saying to you?
0: Oh, I love this song. I'll sing it all day now.
1: All right, ready? Go ahead. I could stay out
0: every night.
1: Go.
0: Hang around with Mr. Rat.
1: As beautiful as ever.
0: And throw my life away on a dream that won't come true.
1: Beautiful, beautiful, Stockard. 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
1: It's Thursday, and I am getting ready for a big concert tonight, Rob.
6: You are.
1: Baked Potatoes opening 3:15.
6: Nice.
1: It's going to be fun. I've got some stories to start out with. I've got... Oh, a couple of things we want to get to. My going to the 3:15 festival grounds yesterday, and working out the logistics for tonight, and trying to let the Buck Cherry guys know what to do for fun.
6: Okay.
1: And I'm like, well, there's all kinds of stuff.
6: They could come visit us if they want.
1: Yeah, I don't know if they're waking up this early, but I was hanging with... They have more tattoos than I do, that's for sure. The Buck Cherry crew. And then my run-in with a random stranger, as opposed to a well-known stranger.
6: Yeah.
1: Well, I mean, all strangers are random. Well, not all. I mean, you may have a stranger that you see all the time, but you just don't talk to.
6: But some are stranger than others.
1: Yeah. And then my take on a biblical passage you and I were discussing. Well, not a biblical passage, but what am I? I'm Hank Kimball all of a sudden.
6: A biblical a story, concept.
1: A concept. We'll get to that and more. Stay with us.
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0: 92.7 WVLI. It's Mike and Rob here. Good morning, everybody. So yesterday I had to go look out because the band tonight at 3:15 will be playing at the entrance for the first, you know, welcome to 3:15, and then we're playing the Buck Cherry VIP party.
1: And this is something that somebody who maybe has never done this kind of thing before wouldn't realize. You go out ahead of time and kind of scout it out and see, okay, where am I going to be parking? Where do I have to move my equipment to? That's one of those things that you do ahead of time so you don't just show up the night of the show and realize, oh, I have to carry my stuff a half mile
0: up to the
1: gig.
0: No, this was I had Missy and Brad. They were helping me out.
1: Nice.
0: And Jerry Downs, I coordinated with him. Because we're loading in at one area and then we're loading out at another area, so we have to move vehicles, the whole thing.
1: Yeah.
0: And I looked at the lay of the stages. We have two different stages we're playing at, and I said, well, those lights have to be moved forward, you know, stuff like that.
1: Mm-hmm.
0: And I spent a good hour there yesterday. And when I was leaving, I saw a very tattooed gentleman sitting on the bench outside of the old Carson Perry Scott, and I said, Buck Cherry, dude? And he said, yeah. I said, playing your VIP tomorrow. And then I struck up a conversation with the drum tech. They have their own drum tech.
1: Okay.
0: My drum tech is my wife.
1: Oh, that's good.
0: Yeah.
1: Well, that works. That works. That's well.
0: Keep it in the family.
1: Yeah.
0: And he was telling me, he's like, I want to go see Masters of the Universe. Where is... He goes, it's not playing here at the mall. He said, where is Meadowview? I said, well, it's 3 or 4 miles from here. I said, but it's a lot of congestion. You're going to have to take a lift. I don't think taking the tour bus, first of all, you got a bunch of guys, and I don't know if they're, does the whole band and crew want to see Masters of the Universe matinee?
1: Well, and if they don't, it doesn't really matter because they could just, it's home, it's right there. You're carrying your home with you.
0: See, that's when the romanticization, is that the word?
1: Sure.
0: The romanticization of being a rock star leaves anybody with a logical mind. I have to live on a bus with a bunch of smelly guys. I don't know if I could do that.
1: Yeah.
0: Matter of fact, I know I can't do that.
1: Smelly, stinky guys.
0: Yep. And just live in a bus.
1: Yeah, oh yeah.
0: That is dedication.
1: Yeah.
0: But, I said, well, you could take a lift over there. And then he said, yeah. He goes, there's also a show at the Metro tonight I was going to go see. I said, well, you're in Bourbonnais, Illinois. You're going to take a lift to get you to the Metro, which is on Clark Street by Wrigley Field. You're going to have a long night, bro.
1: Yeah.
0: That's a lot of travel and
1: a lot of lift.
0: He goes, yeah. So what would they be? Off $40 with a lift? I go, no. This is Chicago, baby. You're talking. That's a $200 lift ride, and especially you got to wait here.
1: Yeah, right.
0: I'll be out in a couple hours after this band plays. So I said, here, man. I said, if you guys are hungry, and I made some recommendations. I said, you like Italian? You got Tucci's right there.
1: Nice.
0: Right there.
1: Yeah, it's right there.
0: Go get out of your bus. Go have a nice devil's pasta.
1: Just walk over.
0: And I said, and then he said, yeah, is there any good barbecue? Like, good barbecue. Jimmy Joe's, knock your socks off. Get over there.
1: Yeah.
0: So then it was in my head.
1: Yeah. Not a lot of parking for tour buses.
0: No, bus. You guys should have like little go-karts that fall out the back.
1: Yes.
0: So you could just...
1: Exactly. Get the little Shriners go-karts.
0: Yes.
1: I don't know how many Shriners are actually using their go-karts anymore.
0: See, if you can rent those, you rented the tour bus.
1: Yeah.
0: You get a... Guys, we're splitting up.
1: Yeah.
0: This cat, the drum tech, Dan, he's going to go see Master of the Universe. We're going right across the parking lot for some devil's pasta, and these cats on rib tips, they're going over this Jimmy Joe's. And then you guys just, you open the back of the tour bus, out falls a fleet of go-karts, and here we have tattooed rock stars driving around.
1: With the little bomber goggles on.
0: You got your goggles on, your leather flying ace helmet, and you guys are off to the races. Yeah, I just thought that would have been, you know, easier. You guys don't have, where's the go-karts? That's all. Mini bikes. You get some mini bikes. You can go to Farm and Fleet, get a bunch of mini bikes.
1: Sure.
0: You walk into Farm and Fleet. We need 8 mini bikes to cruise around town. They're going to hook you up.
1: We'll trade you this tour bus.
0: you can hold our tour bus for
1: it's collateral. It's
0: so yeah. Then we talked for a while and
1: they're going to come in and be a part of the show this morning.
0: I didn't ask. I thought they'd want to sleep in because they have a big show.
1: Well, if you're listening, Buck Cherry guy with the drums,
0: yeah, come Dan, say hi. He's a great guy, and we talked.
1: There's not a lot of parking in our parking lot for a tour bus, so just let us know. One of us will come pick you up.
0: Yeah, we'll have Mike Rubel pick you up.
1: Okay,
0: and show you around. So that was yesterday. And then I ran into a guy that was looking for directions, and that turned into the rest of my evening. We'll talk about that coming up on WVLI, the greatest hits of all time. Stay tuned for an emergency alert system test as well on your home for the greatest hits of all time.

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1: The following is a test of the emergency alert system. This is just a test.

0: This has been a test of the emergency alert system.
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3: 92.7 WVLI weather for the Kankakee River Valley.
4: Mostly sunny skies today with a high of 90 degrees, partly cloudy overnight down to 65. Fridays and Saturday, sunny with a chance of rain both days. High of 85, sunny and 90 for Sunday. It is 57 in the Kankakee River Valley. It's Mike Tamano and Rob West with you. We've got Rob with your news coming up, and also my run-in with a gentleman that I tried to help, and I got us both lost. So we'll talk about that in just a moment. Stay with us. Here's Carly Simon now with You're So Vain, a song written, a lot of people don't know this, about our very own Rob West. And I don't agree with the sentiment, but I know you two dated. After she broke up with James Taylor for you, and it was, you know.
5: I thought the song was about me.
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92.7 WVLI, where local news always comes first. Sunny skies today with a high right around 90. Complete look at the forecast coming up. Checking your WVLI news this Thursday morning, I'm Rob West. Number of first-time filings for unemployment are up across Illinois. That according to the U.S. Department of Labor, which says for the week ending May 23rd, there were more

0: the next few days. Jake Lamore has that story.
1: Rob, according to a press release from the city of Kankakee, they have scheduled maintenance on the Kankakee River Dam. City officials say the lower than normal river levels will last for the next 48 hours or so, and to thank everyone for their patience on getting the maintenance work completed. I'm Jake Lamore.
0: Kankakee Municipal Band Summer Concert Series kicks off tonight at the Paulzer Band Shell of Bird Park. Municipal Band conductor Bob Evans tells us what to expect.
2: Our theme for this concert as we begin our summer series is Heroes and Villains. Music of some of our greatest heroes like the Lone Ranger, Spider-Man, Zorro, Indiana Jones, and our dastardly villains like Darth Vader and Cruella de Vil will be featured. Heroes from within the band will also be featured, like xylophone soloist Steve Betts and our horn section. Our vendor this evening is Oscar's Meats, so bring your lawn chair and come over to Don Paulzer Bandshell at 7 p.m. for an enjoyable evening of music, food, and fun.
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3: NBC News Radio, I'm Michael Kastner. President Trump wants to boost the coal industry with $700 million in federal support. He's expected to make the announcement from the Oval Office this afternoon that he's invoking the Cold War Era Defense Production Act. That's a law that gives the president authority to support private production considered vital to national security. And the president says Acting Attorney General Todd Blanche should get the job permanently. He made the announcement during a private White House event Wednesday night. Chicago Bears quarterback Caleb Williams will grace the cover of this year's Madden NFL video game. More from Mark Mayfield.
4: The cover shows Williams performing a jump throw with the Chicago skyline in the background. He's the first Bears player to make the cover of the game. It comes after Williams led the Bears to an NFC North Division title and an appearance in the NFC Divisional Round last season. Williams said making the cover was like his childhood dream coming true.
3: Michael Kastner, NBC News Radio.
0: In sports, Sox and Cards both won Wednesday. The Cubs lost. Sox beat the Twins 8-0 Wednesday. The Cubs lost 5-4 to the A's. Cards beat the Rangers 5-3. Cubs take on the A's again tonight. Sox and Cards both have the day off. NBA Finals got underway last night. Knicks took a 1-0 lead, beating San Antonio Spurs 105-95. Game 2 in San Antonio tomorrow night. Stanley Cup Finals continue tonight. Hurricanes host the Golden Knights. Golden Knights lead that series 1-0.
5: Your 92.7 WVLI forecast. Mostly sunny skies today. High nearing 90. Partly cloudy overnight. Low 65. Partly sunny both tomorrow and Saturday. Chance of rain both days. Tomorrow's high and Saturday's high about 85. Sunny and 90 on Sunday. That is a check of your, oh, by the way, 58 Watseka in Wilmington, 59 in Kankakee. That is a check of your WVLI news here on this Thursday morning. Have a good day. Be safe, everybody. Rob West.
6: Thank you, Rob. I would like to say that tomorrow is going to be a wonderful time because I'm going to be out and about again with a pair of Santana and Doobie Brothers tickets.
0: Nice.
6: Where's the mystery location? It'll be the 11 o'clock hour during the Denny Case show.
0: Oh, come on. Give us a hint.
6: It will be inside of a building.
0: Better hint?
6: It will be in the vicinity between Clifton and Tinley Park, somewhere in that vicinity. I will be at a building.
0: Well, that narrows it down.
6: And I will be giving out a pair of tickets to see Santana and the Dubmeister Generals. So be there. And by the way, I ran into a gentleman yesterday, and he asked me for directions, and I'd like to thank, I believe, the basketball coach from Olivet University. We're going to talk all about this next.
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0: 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Kia of Bradley wants to see in a Kia. In the high school baseball sectional semifinals from Hersher, Wilmington outscoring Manteno 6-2 yesterday. Wildcats advance to the title game Saturday morning against Marquette. Also yesterday from the IHSA Class 1A Dwight sectional semifinals, Central Gibson City Melvin Sibley won over Central 4-3. Armstrong over Gardner South Wilmington 8-1. That's a look at your sports brought to you by Kia of Bradley.
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0: So, I told my wife yesterday, I recommended to the Buck Cherry gents going to Tucci's if they were hankering for Italian.
2: Right.
0: And if they wanted barbecue, Jimmy Joe's.
2: Yeah.
0: And then I said, you know what, why don't we just, I don't feel like cooking because my day has gone late. Why don't we just meet for some Jimmy Joe's?
2: Yeah.
0: And we went there, and then we had separate cars, and we were leaving, and I stopped for gas.
2: As one needs to do occasionally.
0: You need to get gas. And so I went to the gas station, and a gentleman came up and said, do you know where Rock? He was a nice man.
2: Yeah.
0: Very, very unassuming, sweet man.
2: Yeah.
0: And he had a little doggy in his car. The dog was looking like he was very excited. He said, I want him to go to the Rock Creek Waterfall. I said, well, that's at the north end of the state park.
2: Yes.
0: I said, follow me. I'll take you there. And I will signal when to turn. Now, I forget that when you're behind me, you can't really see where I'm gesturing with my arm.
2: Okay.
0: So as we were approaching the Kankakee State Park, I was pointing forward.
2: Yeah.
0: Which I believed he would understand. It was a forward, not a left, you know, to turn into. I was telling him to keep going forward past it. But instead, he took that as a turn left, and he went into that neighborhood that is a dead end. So I turned around in the Kankakee State Park and went back, and now I had to find him in the neighborhood. And I found him sitting, and I said, I meant to point forward like, not this exit, the next exit. And I understand now that there was no way that you would understand what I was thinking.
2: Sure.
0: Because I don't usually know what I'm thinking.
2: No, I don't know of anybody that does.
0: That knows what I'm thinking.
2: Yeah.
0: That's it.
2: Yeah.
0: So I understand that I told you I was going to point where you were supposed to turn in, but I thought, well, I won't point that way. I'll point forward, meaning keep going. Which you wouldn't have understood because I never gave you that directive. We never went through like a air traffic controlling training school. This means left. This means keep going. If I do it twice with my arm up and down, that means not this exit, the next exit. So we came out of the neighborhood together.
2: Yeah.
0: And he followed me and I said, is it the first or the second that I want to go? Do I want to cross the bridge or do I? So I pulled in. And he said, is it here? I said, I don't know if this trail goes all the way to the end. Let me think for a moment. And as my car was facing one way and his car was facing the other so we could talk to each other, I saw a basketball, a kid playing basketball and getting in the car with this gentleman. And I said, maybe they know. And the guy got out with an ONU shirt on. So I knew he was going to be a good Samaritan. I said, I don't know where I'm going or where I'm leading this guy. Can you help us out? And he said, yes, I know where Rock Creek.
2: Follow the creek up that way.
0: Yeah. So he said, you have to go around to 102. I said, that's what I thought. And that's not really what I thought. I thought I knew what I was thinking, but I didn't know what I was thinking. I thought I did. And so we all followed together.
2: And?
0: We found it.
2: Did you enjoy the waterfall?
0: No, but the guy was so nice.
2: Yeah.
0: First of all, I shook the ONU cat's hand. I said, thank you so much. He's like, no, it's no problem. And then I said to the gentleman, well, nice to meet you. And he said, well, thanks for the directions. And it was kind of one of those tentative things.
2: Yeah.
0: Thanks for the tour of the state park.
2: Thanks for getting me about halfway where I was going.
0: thanks for taking me to every left turn into the Kinky State Park. Got to see a lot of nice trees and squirrels.
2: Yes.
0: You know.
2: Yes, and lots of green grass.
0: A lot of green grass. And
2: some places to maybe have a good cookout.
0: There were people having a cookout.
2: Yeah.
0: So
2: it's been good weather for a cookout.
0: What we've learned, ladies and gentlemen, is if you are going to ask me for directions, and I seem adamantly sure, absolutely, emphatically, 100% sure, I'm not.
2: Yeah,
0: so just know that. Don't.
2: The moral of the story is if you need to ask Mike for directions, don't.
0: Or don't expect to get to where you think you're going, because he doesn't know. Free band names, a service we do for the public. Coming up next on 92.7 WVLI, the greatest hits of all time.

0: 92.7 WVLI. And, yeah, we were going to talk about something.
1: We were. It was the thing. Well, we were going to talk about, because we mentioned your lack of directional acuity.
0: Yeah.
1: And that I mentioned to you off air that maybe you should have called the guy that seems to show up every time you're at Riverside. Because we were just talking about how you led a guy astray that was trying to find a place out the state park.
0: Yeah, I didn't know. I thought I knew like for sure where I was going, and I ended up.
1: Right.
0: I forgot that not all the trails go all the way through. And, yeah, well, if only Jason the painter from Riverside was there,
1: yeah,
0: that would have been perfect because, he would have, you know, oftentimes, like, I know I have an upcoming cardiologist, update. What do they call that? Appointment.
1: Appointment. Yeah. Update appointment.
0: Yeah. Where Dr. Wendt will say, I'm going to have to talk to Denise. I'm like, wait, why, what are you guys conspiring behind me? But, she talks to my wife about how to help me stay healthy.
1: Yeah.
0: Because she probably knows that I don't do what I'm told.
1: And we don't really know if Denise is actually following her directions or like doing the opposite.
0: And upping the life insurance. But oftentimes they'll be, you know, I'll be at Riverside and be like, old man wandering, bewildered in hallway, Jason, it's him. And then he comes, hi, Mike. And he shows me how to get to my car. I get lost, and I, every time I enter a building that has more than one exit,
1: yeah,
0: I don't know what I'm doing.
1: You get lost here sometimes. I have to show you the way out of the studio.
0: I have shopped on Michigan Avenue in Chicago. I've walked in a building on Michigan Avenue, and I've left on State Street, thought it was Michigan Avenue, instead of going right to where my car would have been parked, thinking that I'm, you know, now I'm spun around, going left and walking a mile out of the way from where my car was parked.
1: And finally realizing, oh, hey.
0: Where am I at?
1: This is Sox Park, huh? I guess. Maybe I went
0: parked by Wrigley. I know it's in the same city.
1: Okay.
0: Ladies and gentlemen, free band names are a service of D. Westfall Jewelers on Broadway and Bradley, where you can find something special for that graduate, confirmation kid, although now it's getting into Father's Day.
1: Oh,
0: and
1: yeah.
0: They've got a Father's Day gift that will make it the best Father's Day ever. A nice watch, maybe an engraved bracelet. You know, if your dad's Italian, a nice pinky ring, what have you.
1: And it's always wedding season.
0: Yes, it is. Wedding season. Let's say you're getting engaged and you're thinking, how can I pick? Do they have enough rings? They've got so many rings. All you have to do is take your bride to be in there and give them the finger. They'll find it. D. Westfall Jewelers on Broadway in Bradley. And if you're not wearing that precious metal, sell it.
1: But what if I need an international man of mystery? How do I?
0: If you have Dr. No shooting laser beams,
1: yeah,
0: you wait till after they close and call Cat Diamond. He will save the world for you on a cat with a K.
1: Ah.
0: He will save us from total destruction.
1: It's very important you held a special meeting to decide.
0: Yes, that still goes on. That it's one of those things you don't realize you're doing until after you're caught doing it.
1: Mm-hmm.
0: He's like, you know, people call me Cat Diamond more than they do Darren Westfall. And I said, well, that's the power of the show. Rob,
1: yes,
0: and I make sure our sponsors know they are loved, and it's my pleasure. And he said,
1: occasionally we make up names for them.
0: Yes. And he said, well, oh, he was sponsoring the NIAA fish for the fishing derby. And I said, so we'll call it Catfish Diamond. And he's like, oh, cool. And then he said, well, let's do cat with a K, don't you think? And I said, well, you're Cat Diamond. How do you spell your name? I know James Bond, J and B. You know, he knows that's going to be the monogram on his. If you were to have a monogrammed robe when you're, you know, in Russia or perhaps Japan fighting evil forces,
1: yeah,
0: do you want your bathrobe to have a KD on it or do you want CD? And he said, you know what? I think I want to go with the K.
1: That would look better on a kimono.
0: Yeah. It does look better. So let's think about that, Cat Diamond. And I said, well, so I'm writing out Cat with a C.
1: Yeah.
0: and Cat with a K. I go, the Cat with the K.
1: Yeah.
0: It's kind of, it's, it adds to the intrigue. And Paulette walked in. What are you guys doing? We're trying to decide if we're going to spell cat with a K or a C. We've only spent about an hour and a half on it, but we're getting close to a decision. And then you realize, I'm a grown man. I'm approaching 60, and this is what I do for fun.
1: And you landed on K.
0: We landed on K. So, folks, if you're writing any checks, they would probably prefer made out to Westfall Jewelers.
1: Probably, yeah.
0: But if you're going to go Cat Diamond in the memo section, use a K, will you?
2: Mike Tamano.
3: It's wonderfully weird.
2: With Rob West.
4: It is obvious to Matt Shane Dye that there is much more going on here than meets the ear.
5: Free band names, free band names. 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
0: Rob, this band wants to be the next Sammy Hagar, the next Sammy Davis Jr. What are they calling themselves?
1: The Continuous Spawners.
0: This is a bunch of retired coal miners in Coal City. They just came up. They're like, what's going on? We haven't gotten a workload in a couple of decades. What's going on? And they're realizing that's not the industry that was once booming in Coal City. So they're turning into rock stars. What are they calling themselves?
1: The Weed Puffin' Squirrels.
0: Weed Puffin' Squirrels. And opening tonight in Jerry Down's sold-out tribute to Jimmy Durante in Booger Hole, West Virginia.
1: The York Sergeant thing.
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1: 92.7 WVLI, where local news always comes first. Sunny skies today, high nearing 90. Complete look at the forecast coming up. Checking your WVLI news this Thursday morning, I'm Rob West. The Illinois legislature adjourned over the weekend without the resolution of the question of a new home for the Chicago Bears. Local legislators weighing in on the issue. 40th District State Senator Patrick Joyce says the Senate passed the mega projects bill, but it never got called in the House.
2: I just didn't want it to cost us taxpayer dollars. The proposal we put on the board would give local municipalities the ability to negotiate property taxes, and it had zero state dollars in it. And that was what I was looking for. I don't want the people in Kankakee County to pay for a new stadium.
1: 79th District State Representative Jackie Haas said they didn't get a chance to vote on the Senate's bill, but she couldn't vote yes for the original bill that did make its way to the House floor.
3: That original bill put the bulk of the tax burden on Illinois residents, and that's not something that we can continue to do. There's too much tax burden already on Illinois residents, and that's why we're seeing people leave the state.
1: Governor J.B. Pritzker has not ruled out bringing the legislature back to a special session to address the proposed bill. At Monday night's Kankakee City Council meeting, aldermen appointed a few more members to the Planning and Zoning Committee. Mayor Chris Curtis says they still need three residents to step up and join that board.
4: We don't want to have our planning board made up of six to seven individuals from one part of town, so we'd like to have it spread out throughout the wards. So that they have an eyesight what's happening in downtown, 7th Ward, 2nd Ward, 3rd Ward. So that's something that we look at. And then if they've got any background in real estate or architecture or finance, it can go a long way in helping understand when developers come to town.
1: Mayor Curtis said if you're interested in applying for the position on the city's Planning and Zoning Committee, you can contact his office. Third annual Bradley 315 Music Fest kicks off tonight at Northfield Square Mall, runs through Saturday. Jake Lamore has tonight's lineup.
5: Rob, gates for the fest open up at 5 tonight with live music starting up at 6:30. The headliner for the evening will be rock band Buck Cherry, featuring performances from Stone Type Thing, Southside Social Club, and the Baked Potatoes. Tickets and more information can be found at Bradley315.org. I'm Jake Lamore.
6: NBC News Radio, I'm Michael Kastner. President Trump wants to boost the coal industry with $700 million in federal support. He's expected to make the announcement from the Oval Office this afternoon that he's invoking the Cold War Era Defense Production Act. That's a law that gives the president authority to support private production considered vital to national security. And the president says Acting Attorney General Todd Blanche should get the job permanently. He made the announcement during a private White House event Wednesday night. Chicago Bears quarterback Caleb Williams will grace the cover of this year's Madden NFL video game. More from Mark Mayfield.
7: The cover shows Williams performing a jump throw with the Chicago skyline in the background. He's the first Bears player to make the cover of the game. Comes after Williams led the Bears to an NFC North Division title and an appearance in the NFC Divisional Round last season. Williams said making the cover was like his childhood dream coming true.
6: Michael Kastner, NBC News Radio.
1: In sports, Sox and Cards both won Wednesday. The Cubs lost. Sox beat the Twins 8-0 Wednesday. The Cubs lost 5-4 to the A's. Cards beat the Rangers 5-3. Cubs take on the A's again tonight. Sox and Cards both have the day off. NBA Finals got underway last night. Knicks took a one-game-to-none lead, beating San Antonio Spurs 105-95. Game 2 in San Antonio tomorrow night. Stanley Cup Finals continue tonight. Hurricanes host the Golden Knights. Golden Knights lead that series 1-0.
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1: Mostly sunny skies today, high nearing 90. It'll be partly cloudy overnight with a low of 65. Partly sunny for Friday and Saturday. Chance of rain both days. Highs both days right around 85. Then sunny skies, 90 for your Sunday. We have 62 in Wauseka, 61 Wilmington, 60 degrees in Kankakee. That is a check of your WVLI news here on this Thursday. Have a good rest of your day. Be safe, everybody. I'm Rob West.
9: Thank you, Rob. We have a very strange bit I want to talk about. Nigel and I were just riffing yesterday about, you know, what our favorite meals were. And oftentimes when people are on death row, they make an order for what they're fine. That's like a final request of, you know, a show of humanity. What would you like as your final meal?
1: Yeah.
9: So we've collected some of those. You'll be surprised at what some of the people have ordered. It's all coming up. 92.7 WVLI, the greatest hits of all time.

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2: So good to have you with us. Thank you. It is Mike Tamano here with Rob West. And tonight, I'll be with the Baked Potatoes opening the 315 Music Fest. Look forward to seeing you. Stop by, say hi to the crew, and have some fun. Get your best Valley Girl mindset together for 80 South of 80 tonight. It's really a fun show. 5 to 6 with Bill Dyke. Check that out. And moving forward, Rob, we were talking about last meals. Nigel and I were just... Because I was saying, you know, I do like a good chicken sandwich.
3: Oh, yeah.
2: And I was wondering, what would I... if death row inmates, you know, they've been making requests for centuries. You know, that's like a thing.
3: Mm-hmm.
2: That's a staple of the execution is a last meal request.
3: There are two things that are sure about executions. Your last meal and then...
2: You're shuffling off of the mortal coil.
3: Last meal, yeah.
2: You can be sure if they're offering you a last meal, more than likely, save a call from the governor.
3: Yeah.
2: You're having your last

0: meal.
1: And I assume that, I mean, I suppose there are three things, because usually a priest or a pastor will show up.
0: Yeah. I always thought we're wasting isopropyl alcohol by, you know, sanitizing the arm before they inject. What difference is it going to make?
1: You would think, what's the point? Yeah.
0: Timothy McVeigh, the Oklahoma City bomber, ordered 2 pints of mint chocolate chip ice cream.
1: Oh. Oh. You really want that on your stomach when you...
0: You've got a busy day tomorrow. Are you sure, yeah. Tim? Victor Figuar. He murdered a doctor, and he chose a single olive with a pit for his last meal. Now, his idea was that the pit would sprout from his grave into an olive tree, but they found the olive pit in his suit pocket during burial and threw it out. Velma Barfield, the first woman. Hey, congrats, Velma. First woman to be executed.
1: I knew in Scooby-Doo there was always something wrong with her. I just wasn't.
0: She was known as the Death Row Granny, which is a great name for a band, the Death Row Grannies.
1: Got it.
0: She got a bag of cheese doodles and a can of Coca-Cola.
1: You know.
0: You guys, you got to shoot higher.
1: Right. I mean, go with the filet. Get a nice filet mignon from someplace in New York. Or, you know.
0: James Edward Smith, Texas killer, June 1990. He wanted a clump of dirt.
1: You see, now, they're not taking it seriously, some of these guys.
0: And he said, I'll eat a clump of dirt. And they said, no, you'll eat yogurt instead. They didn't even fulfill his request.
1: It tastes the same.
0: Well, it really, what was his deal? Let him eat a clump of dirt if that's what he wants.
1: Sure.
0: It's his, that, give him that one thing.
1: It would just be the one thing that would make him happy.
0: Gary Carl Simmons Jr., convicted of murder. And he ordered a pizza, Doritos, McDonald's fries, strawberry shakes, and ice cream. But he couldn't finish. He's like, whoo, I am full.
1: Can
0: dude.
1: We just do the execution now? Because I have.
0: Can I get a doggy bag?
1: Not for where you're going, buddy.
0: Before his execution in 2007, Philip Workman asked for a vegetarian. Oh, he asked for that a large vegetarian pizza be given to a homeless person instead of having his last meal.
1: Why punish him with it being vegetarian, though?
0: Yeah, well, let the homeless person decide. Just give him a coupon.
1: Yeah.
0: Get whatever you want. The prison refused that request.
1: Well, that's just
0: mean. But people across Tennessee followed through with his wish and brought hundreds of pizzas to local shelters for the homeless. Gary Lee Mitchell. He requested an assortment of Jolly Ranchers.
1: The candies?
0: Arr, here we are! No, I meant the little things, the hard candy. What?
1: But still, come on.
0: Peter Minial.
1: Think bigger, guys.
0: He asked for 20 beef tacos and beef enchiladas, 2 double cheeseburgers, a jalapeno pizza, and fried chicken.
1: There you go. Now that.
0: Yeah. And then he bought in spaghetti, a fruit cake, half a chocolate cake, and half a vanilla cake. Cookies and cream, caramel pecan fudge ice cream, 2 Coca-Colas, 2 Pepsis, 2 root beers, and a glass of orange juice. He went out with a bang.
1: Or he blew up, one or the other. I'm not
0: sure. Lawrence Brewer asked for 2 chicken fried steaks with gravy-drenched onions. Yeah. You death row inmates are making us hungry.
1: Love me some chicken fried steak.
0: He wanted a bacon cheeseburger, triple meat with all the fixings on the side, 1 cheese omelet loaded with ground beef, tomatoes, onions, bell peppers, and jalapenos. This cat knew how to eat.
1: I guess.
0: And
1: it's better than a clump of dirt.
0: It's better than a clump of dirt. There's no doubt about that. And then, of course, there's Flash Basbo.
1: Flash.
2: To kidnap Dr. Narco, the intelligent thermos. Now, as the pirate captain threatens to saw off Flash's you-know-what, Flash makes a last request.
3: I'd like a sandwich with on mayo and red lettuce and on rye with hamburger on it, and like a little bacon and egg and some tuna salmon salad. I'd like some Necco wafer, and I'd like a dream of like a lot of ketchup and mustard. And I like an avocado sandwich and on the rye with lettuce. And I like a steak medium on the nun with rare. I like a Cap'n Crunch with some Special K toasted on the outside and nice on the inside. I would like some spaghetti linguine sandwich with a light rare on the out on the medium over. I would like some candy cane and sunny side up on the toast, and I like the Adam and Eve on a raft. I'd like some Mugu guy pan without the pan, some pans, and I like some corned beef on mustard with the rye and stuffed thermo. I like a pickle with the lettuce and the patty sausage, and I like an egg cream with chocolate with vanilla in it and vanilla shakes. And I like on the rye, I would like some devil eggs, and I would like a muffin liming to go with feet.
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1: We are your concert connection, and the big 315 gig starts tonight. Looking forward to opening that with the baked potatoes. We'll be playing from 5 till whenever. And a lot of great bands playing tonight. The Stone Type Thing, Southside Social Club, the great Buck Cherry. Hung out with some of those cats yesterday. Nice dudes. And I'm anxious to see if Daniel the drum tech got to see Masters of the Universe at Meadowview yesterday, and where he decided to eat at.
2: Get his review of the movie.
1: Mm-hmm. Daniel, if you're listening, although I don't think 7:21 in the morning is usually when your Buck Cherry crew wakes up.
2: No.
1: I don't know. They might be up.
2: The day's half gone if you wait much longer.
1: Yeah. I'm a seize the day, a rise and shine kind of cat.
2: Oh, absolutely.
1: It only takes 30 years to get you used to it. Well, you don't really get used to it. You get used to not getting used to it. But then you do feel guilty if you sleep in. Like, there's times when I've accidentally slept in till 8 o'clock in the morning on a weekend. I'm like, oh, I've wasted the whole day.
2: Oh, heck, I'll sleep in till 5:30 sometimes.
1: And you're like, well, wasted this day.
2: Guess I might as well go back to bed.
1: Right. And another big concert coming. You may have heard of these bands. A band called Santana. Oh, yes. And who could compliment a Santana on the stage at the Credit One Union Amphitheater in Tinley Park on June 13th other than the great Doobie Brothers? It's going to be an evening of wonderful classic rock music. I just might happen to have, look what I got here, Rob.
2: Are those tickets?
1: Yeah. And I would take caller number, what do you think? Caller 30?
2: You'd be winning.
1: Caller 30. And you won't intend on losing again. 815-939-3388. Caller number 30 will get a pair of tickets to see the Doobie Brothers and Santana June 13th. Well, that's a week from Saturday.
2: It'll be a good concert.
1: At the Credit One Amphitheater. I know, I can't go. I wanted to go, but I have a wedding that night, so you'll have to give us a review. Caller number 30 wins from WVLI.
3: It's the Hometown Spotlight series about Bradley this week. Here's Mayor Mike Watson. When you go in the new Bradley 315 Sports Park, it's more than just games.
4: There's a restaurant. Tell me a little bit
5: about
4: that.
5: Absolutely. Plated Social. It's a great place to go out and eat. I've probably frequented it 25, 30 times already since it's been open last fall.
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5: 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The filet mignon is great as well. So great assortment of stuff. I have yet to try the Sunday morning brunch, but plan on getting in there one of these days.
4: You think of it mainly for the baseball and softball games, but there's soccer fields too.
5: Absolutely. So we got a soccer league that's scheduling a ton of games, it seems like, wanting more. So we're hopeful that at some point in time we'll be able to accommodate everybody to the fullest extent. You know, we are pretty booked, amazingly, more so than I thought we might be.
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92.7 WBLI, where local news always comes first. 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Sunny skies.

0: the crash between a motorcycle and a semi just before 5 o'clock Tuesday evening on Amsler Road just east of Route 231. The driver of the motorcycle, identified as 27-year-old Dylan S. Wiseman of Rensselaer, was airlifted to the hospital with significant injuries. Wiseman later died of his injuries. Jasper County Sheriff's Police say the investigation suggests the semi, driven by a 72-year-old Rensselaer man, was backing out of a private drive when the motorcycle collided with the semi. Cause of the crash is under investigation. Hoosier motorists seeing more relief at the gas pumps, Indiana News Now's Terry D. reports.
1: Governor Mike Braun announced Wednesday that he is extending the suspension of the 7% gasoline usage tax and the gasoline excise tax until July 7th. Braun says his decision will save Hoosiers more than 62 cents per gallon. I'm Terry D. reporting.
0: AAA says the average cost for a gallon of regular no-lead gas $3.55 in the Hoosier state due to that tax suspension. The nationwide average $4.24 a gallon. The Illinois average $4.66 a gallon. Another of those secret food pantry mobile pop-up events is scheduled for today in the village of Bourbonnais. This one runs from 11 this morning till noon at the location on Briarwood Lane. Organizers of the event ask for a $5 donation. They ask you line up no more than a half an hour before the event starts, and you follow the route outlined by Bourbonnais Police. You can get that route and more information on the Village of Bourbonnais website or its Facebook page.
2: NBC News Radio, I'm Michael Kastner. A measure aimed at limiting President Trump's Iran war powers has been passed by the House. The resolution passed 215-208 on Wednesday, with four Republicans voting yes alongside all Democrats. Those four GOP reps were Thomas Massey of Kentucky, Brian Fitzpatrick of Pennsylvania, Tom Barrett of Michigan, and Ohio's Warren Davidson. The governor of New Jersey says immigration officials are keeping her from entering a detention center in Newark. Again, Governor Mikey Sherrill said on social media Wednesday that detainees at Delaney Hall have requested to meet with her, but that immigration officials are refusing to let her in. Everyone is safe after a woman called Los Angeles police to say she found 20 sticks of dynamite in her freezer. More from Mark Mayfield.
3: The woman said she had no idea how the explosives ended up in her garage freezer. Police evacuated residents within about 500 feet of the home. The dynamite was eventually removed safely.
2: Michael Kastner, NBC News Radio.
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0: In sports, Sox and Cards both won Wednesday. The Cubs lost. Sox beat the Twins 8-0 Wednesday. The Cubs lost 5-4 to the A's. Cards beat the Rangers 5-3. Cubs take on the A's again tonight. Sox and Cards both have the day off. NBA Finals got underway last night. Knicks took a 1-0 lead, beating San Antonio Spurs 105-95. Game 2 in San Antonio tomorrow night. Stanley Cup Finals continue tonight. Hurricanes host the Golden Knights. Golden Knights lead that series 1-0.
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0: Mostly sunny skies today, high about 90. Partly cloudy overnight, low 65. Partly sunny both tomorrow and Saturday. Chance of rain both days. Both days, high about 85. Sunny, 90 on Sunday. We have 61, Watseka and Wilmington, 64 in Kankakee. That is a check of your WVLI news here on this Thursday morning. Have a good rest of your day. Be safe, everybody. I'm Rob West.
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0: Kia of Bradley wants to see in a Kia now in high school baseball sectional semifinals from Hersher. Wilmington with the win against Manteno 6-2 yesterday. They're going to advance to the sectional title Saturday against Marquette. Also in the Class 1A Dwight sectional semifinals yesterday, Central Gibson City Melvin Sibley won over Central 4-3. Armstrong over Gardner South Willie 8-1. That's a look at your local sports on WVLI.
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2: So what?
3: So what? So let's dance.

0: It's our hometown spotlight shining on Bradley this week. Boy, Gregory's going to be out at the 315 Music Fest Saturday, 5 to 7, celebrating Bradley. And also getting you ready for the big Chris Young show that Saturday. And tonight, the Baked Potatoes open the festival. We're very honored. Thank you. Come on out and dance your way into the fest with the taters. We're going to have little Tommy on in just a little while to discuss our our situation. But it's time now for a look at the significance of June 4th, Rob. We have Henry Ford in 1896 taking a test drive in his quadricycle.
1: Oh.
0: That was the first automobile designed, the quadricycle.
1: Huh.
0: Remember, a bicycle took the world by storm.
1: Oh, yeah.
0: As depicted in the movie Butch Cassidy and the Sundance Kid of 1969, starring Paul Newman and Robert Redford.
1: And then there was the bicycle with the huge front wheel.
0: Yeah, you had to climb up a ladder. It was like a giant tricycle.
1: What was that all about?
0: Who came up with this? If I'm Mr. Schwinn, I'm going, who came up? What's with the giant tire and the small tires?
1: Where are you supposed to store that?
0: Yeah. You're going to hit a viaduct.
1: How do I put a padlock on it to keep somebody from stealing? Well, I guess it's so tall, nobody's going to steal it. They can't get up to it.
0: No, take your ladder.
1: Just take my ladder with me when I go inside.
0: Take your ladder inside to the diner to have a cup of coffee. 1919, Congress passed the 19th Amendment, which granted women the right to vote. Go ahead, Rob.
1: No.
0: No, go ahead.
1: No.
0: You want to make a snarky comment.
1: For sure. You're fine.
0: Well, as long as I don't run for office. Has he no scruples? Hello there.
2: Fun fact, guys. That funny-looking bike was called a penny farthing bike.
1: A penny farthing.
0: Penny farthing.
2: Yeah, the old currency, the size ratio is about the same as the difference between a penny and a farthing. Penny farthing.
1: Ah, I thought, well, maybe Penny Farthing was the first person to ride one.
0: I thought Penny might have had something, you know, a chili dog or something for lunch. That's why Penny was farthing. Let me ask you.
2: That's Penny Marshall, Mike. That's Penny Marshall.
0: Penny Marshall. Let me ask you a question, Mr. Penny Farthing.
2: Yes, sir.
0: Was it to accommodate a woman's long dress?
2: You know what? Sadly, as old as I am, I'm not that old, so I don't know.
0: You don't remember when women wore dresses and rode their quadricycles all over the town square? Or their penny farthing?
2: They were happy, yes.
0: So I wonder, Nigel, why do we have the penny farthing? What was the point of the penny farthing design? Thank you for that addition to the program.
2: All right, buddy. See
0: Peace
2: ya.
0: And love, brother. There you go. Now, see? Came through with some historical fact. Good morning.
3: Yeah, back in the 60s, there was a bicycle store in Kankakee. It was ran by Mr.
0: Farthing?
3: But anyway, it was on East Avenue, and he had one in his store window.
0: He had a penny farthing?
3: Yeah.
0: I wonder can you still buy a penny farthing bicycle? Let's bring back the penny farthing bikes. We'll have at the next promotions meeting, Mike and Rob's penny farthing race.
1: Interesting you should say that, because Nigel was just, he looked up what the reason was for the penny farthing bike, and it was to make them faster. With the larger front wheel and the smaller back wheel, it made them go faster. They could go up to 40 miles an hour, he says.
0: Holy cow, that's a fast bicycle, isn't it, sir?
3: Yeah, I'm still here. It was Mr. Clamback.
0: Mr. Clamback had a Clamback's bicycle shop. Well, thank you. Have a great day.
3: Yeah, okay.
0: Mr. Clamback, Rob.
1: Also, Nigel says, also for shock absorption and recreation and exploration. Because you could go with the big front wheel. Maybe do off-roading. I don't know.
0: Off-roading on your penny farthing. We don't condone it.
1: No.
0: Wear your knee pads and your arm pads and your elbow pads and your helmet.
1: You think you need to have a helmet now while you ride a bicycle.
0: You do motocross on a penny farthing, you're going to eat the pavement. 1937, one of the first grocery store shopping carts was introduced. Sylvan Goldman, the owner of the Piggly Wiggly supermarket chain in Oklahoma City, credited with the invention of the shopping cart. How brilliant was that? And I went to Piggly Wiggly on Cottage Grove to get my bottle of Smokey Robbins. You know what? I got to stop going to get autographs from African-American celebrities.
1: Why is that?
0: Well, I went to the book signing of my radio hero, the great Herb Kent, who remembered me from 30 years before. I said, my father brought me to your radio station to meet you, and I said, you came out, and he goes, I remember, I gave you some records. I go, how do you remember that? You're Herb Kent, the cool jet, HK the DJ. We had a great talk. He said, I know you've done some great things in radio. You make Feeder's column all the time. Well, the reason I made Feeder's column in the Sun-Times was usually not because I was doing something.
1: You're getting sued by somebody, usually. Yeah, right.
0: But he knew me, and I was like, this is such, I just feel so validated that Herb Kent knew who I was. And he took, like, he was just writing Herb Kent and people's, you know, best wishes. He took time.
1: Yeah.
0: Now, I had to use the men's room, so the urinals were all full, so I went into a stall, stood there reading, and I had to see what was this great message that my hero wrote to me. I opened it up, and the book dropped in the toilet. And then I was at the hand blower trying out my Herb Kent book, which I still have today. And let me just say, I don't know who did the press.
1: Yeah.
0: But the pages are, you can't even tell that they were wet at one time.
1: You can't tell that you dropped it in a toilet.
0: And I didn't have it in me because he took such time to write. And he wrote this beautiful, Mike, you're one of the mavericks in radio. Keep doing what you're doing. You have forged your own creativity and you made your dreams. It was such a beautiful, beautiful letter. Yeah. I couldn't get back in line and say, Herb, can you redo that? Because I dropped your book in the toilet.
1: Is it a selling point? When you go to get, I mean, you've done some stuff in the past, maybe you know, is a selling point when you go to get a book published, does the book printer, is it a quality enough that if I drop it in a toilet?
0: You can say that. You can drop this book in the toilet, dry it out under a hand dryer, and still read the thing.
1: Yeah. And then there was the time that you went to the Piggly Wiggly.
0: Went to the Piggly Wiggly. I heard Smokey Robinson was going to be there. And now I didn't, you know, Piggly Wiggly. I'm driving all the way to Cottage Grove to meet the great Smokey Robinson. I got all my Smokey Robinson albums in a satchel under my arm. Walk into Piggly Wiggly. And this dude said to me, hey, man, he's not signing anything, but he's selling his barbecue sauce. You could probably get the bottle signed. That's fine.
1: Yeah.
0: That's fine. I shouldered my albums of Smokey Robinson. I went up there. I said, Smokey, what an honor it is to meet you, man. He said, hey, that's awesome. We shook hands. He had those piercing blue eyes, and we talked for a little while about Motown, and we talked about the Funk Brothers, and I said, he goes, oh, those guys were a machine. They would show up and do session after session all day long, and they were just creating on the spot. You know, you didn't have charts to read at Motown. It was just, here's the demo. What do you think? And they would, you know, Clyde Stubblefield on the, whoever they played.
1: Yeah.
0: The guys on drums and bass and the horn sections. And I said, could you sign the bottle of Smokey's barbecue sauce? And he signed to Mike, enjoy Smokey. And I was like, that's great.
1: Yeah.
0: So my idea was to take the bottle home, meticulously pour the tasty barbecue sauce into another bottle.
1: Okay, so you weren't going to pour it in the toilet, so you didn't have to worry about dropping the...
0: What happened in here? It's barbecue sauce. We're okay. But I... So then I was going to meticulously cover the, you know, with plastic and then wash the bottle out so I wouldn't, you know, get the, I had it all figured out.
1: Yeah.
0: Didn't make it to my car. Someone had a dog on a leash and it barked and it made me jump and I dropped, and now I dropped it.
1: Yeah.
0: And there was a shard of glass through Smokey's visage and through my name. And I didn't even, you know what? And I'm not a litter bug.
1: Yeah.
4: I just kicked it to the side of the Piggly Wiggly.
1: That's that. At that point, that's where you're like, that's.
4: I got barbecue sauce all over my pants.
1: And now I got to drive home smelling like barbecue sauce. Unless you take your pants off and throw them in the garbage.
4: I've done that too before. 2007, Louisiana. People are now saying, when did you throw your. Well, I played a bar in Piatone. It wasn't even a bar. It was someone's party in Piatone at some giant barn. My brother-in-law says, I need a drummer. Sure, I'm there. Yeah. And everybody was smoking in this place. And as I was driving home, I smelled so much like cigarette smoke that I pulled over at the Mantino and 45 exit there at the gas station. And I got out. I took off my shirt and my pants, and I threw them in the garbage because they smelled so much like cigarettes.
1: Yeah.
4: And this is how shell-shocked my beloved bride is. I get home at 1 in the morning. She's watching, you know, Call the Midwife or whatever, staying up to make sure her musician husband gets home. I walk in my underwear, and she says, how was the gig?
1: Yeah. Must have been a good one if you're just coming home in your underwear. But I want to know, I'm just, because every time you tell that story, my thought goes to the guy showing up for work the next day who has to review the surveillance footage. And he sees this little little white car. Yeah. Look at this. What?
4: Look at this dude.
1: This guy gets out of his car, whips the belt off of his jeans, pulls the stuff out of his pockets.
4: Yeah.
1: Takes off his shirt and pants, stuffs them in the garbage, and walks away. I just wanted to be.
4: Oh, there was telltales all the way through when the garbage was collected. Here's the guys coming to collect the garbage going, what happened here?
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1: Oh, defamation.
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4: Sunny skies today with a high of 90. Partly cloudy tonight, down to 65. Sunny both Friday and Saturday. Chance of rain both days. High of 85 and then sunny and 90 for Sunday. That's your WVLI weather as we look at 72 degrees and sunny skies in the Kankakee River Valley. 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

0: Mike Tamano in the morning.
1: I was on Route 15 out the corner of my eye. I thought it was debris blowing. It was a roadrunner.
2: Are you sure it wasn't a pheasant?
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3: All right, we're sure it wasn't a blue-footed booby, a dick sissel, a horned screamer. Was it a horned screamer?
2: Was it being chased by Wile E. Coyote?
3: Are we sure it wasn't a fluffy-backed tit babbler or a red-rumped bush tyrant? It could have been an Easter whippoorwill. A chickwill's widow, a green-breasted mango.
1: Oh, my God.
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3: Could have been a red wattlebird or a splendid fairy wren. 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That little bustard ran in front of my car.
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3: Perhaps a common chiff-chaff. Could have been a willy wagtail.
1: Okay.
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5: 92.7 WVLI, where local news always comes first. 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Banking as it should be in Aroma Park, Bourbonnais, Kankakee, and Danforth. Sunny skies today, high nearing 90. Complete look at the forecast coming up. Checking your WVLI news this Thursday morning, I'm Rob West. Number of first-time filings for unemployment are up across Illinois. That according to the U.S. Department of Labor, which says for the week ending May 23rd, there were more than 8,300 first-time filings in the state. That's 1,000 more than the filings a week before. Nationally, the number of initial filings increased as well. You might notice lower than normal river levels on the Kankakee over the next few days. Jake Lamore has that story.
6: Rob, according to a press release from the city of Kankakee, they have scheduled maintenance on the Kankakee River Dam. City officials say the lower than normal river levels will last for the next 48 hours or so, and thank everyone for their patience on getting the maintenance work completed. I'm Jake Lamore.
5: Kankakee Municipal Band Summer Concert Series kicks off tonight at the Palzer Band Shell of Bird Park. 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
7: 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Music of some of our greatest heroes like the Lone Ranger, Spider-Man, Zorro, Indiana Jones, and our dastardly villains like Darth Vader and Cruella de Vil will be featured. 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
8: NBC News Radio, I'm Michael Kastner. A measure aimed at limiting President Trump's Iran war powers has been passed by the House. The resolution passed 215-208 on Wednesday, with four Republicans voting yes alongside all Democrats. Those four GOP reps were Thomas Massie of Kentucky, Brian Fitzpatrick of Pennsylvania, Tom Barrett of Michigan, and Ohio's Warren Davidson. The governor of New Jersey says immigration officials are keeping her from entering a detention center in Newark. Again, Governor Mikey Sherrill said on social media Wednesday that detainees at Delaney Hall have requested to meet with her, but that immigration officials are refusing to let her in. Everyone is safe after a woman called Los Angeles police to say she found 20 sticks of dynamite in her freezer. More from Mark Mayfield.
9: The woman said she had no idea how the explosives ended up in her garage freezer. Police evacuated residents within about 500 feet of the home. The dynamite was eventually removed safely.
8: Michael Kastner, NBC News Radio.
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4: In sports, Sox and Cards both won Wednesday. The Cubs lost. Sox beat the Twins 8-0 Wednesday. The Cubs lost 5-4 to the A's. Cards beat the Rangers 5-3. Cubs take on the A's again tonight. Sox and Cards both have the day off. NBA Finals got underway last night. Knicks took a 1-0 lead, beating San Antonio Spurs 105-95. Game 2 in San Antonio tomorrow night. Stanley Cup Finals continue tonight. Hurricanes host the Golden Knights. Golden Knights lead that series 1-0.
5: Your 92.7 WVLI forecast. Mostly sunny skies today, high nearing 90. It'll be partly cloudy overnight, low 65. Partly sunny both tomorrow and Saturday. Chance of rain both days and a high about 85. Then sunshine and 90 for Sunday. 66, Watsika 67, Wilmington and Kankakee. That is a check of your WVLI news here on this Thursday morning. Have a good rest of your day. Be safe, everybody. I'm Rob West.
3: Whoo! Whirlwind. Just fun. We have fun every morning, and we thank you, our beloved listeners. Glenda was just calling. She's a longtime listener. She said she loves the bird. But that was just... Sometimes just pure magic happens, and people say, did you make those up off the top of your head? No, those are all names of birds.
5: Yes.
3: Yeah. Listen to me. I love birds so much. They have brought me so much tranquility and happiness in my life that I study birds. I used to keep a bird journal for bird watching.
5: Mm-hmm.
3: And I actually got involved with a couple of bird watching groups, but oh boy.
5: Well, you live on the edge, man.
3: Well, I was, you know, it's like one of those things. Okay, it's summertime, they're doing bird watching. Let me join this group. And I remember going to LaGrange in the LaGrange area, like countryside, and they had a bird watching group. And I went to visit, and I'm like, oh no, this is too many weirdos.
5: Too many weirdos in the bird watching group. So, and you and I both enjoy unique words and names and phrases.
3: Love
5: and that
3: words.
5: Kind of, yeah. So that you keep a scratch pad with just bird names on it that you keep near you at all times is not out of the ordinary, actually.
3: I love bird names. And, you know, the Andean Cock of the Rock. That's a great name. It's a bird. The sad part is these birds don't even know.
5: Yeah. Well,
3: that they have these names like the Himalayan Snowcock, if I remember correctly. That's a great. No one's going to mess around with you when you are the Himalayan Snowcock.
5: Do they ever get to leave the mountains though? The Andean and Himalayan. Is that the only place you can find them?
3: There's one called the Brown Booby.
5: The Brown Booby.
3: Yeah. So, I have so many books. If you come into my house, when you first walk into the home, there's a bookshelf to the right, and there's a whole top shelf is all bird books. It all started from my love affair with the yellow-bellied sapsucker of my youth.
5: Well, your first yellow-bellied sapsucker, you never forget.
3: No, there's a little bird called the caca.
5: Yeah.
3: See, that would be my fate as a bird.
5: You'd be called the caca.
3: Mike, you're the caca. I don't want to be the caca. You're the stupid caca. I'm the hoary puff leg. There's a hoary puff leg.
5: A horny puff leg.
3: Yeah, they have these long beaks. I love them. There's a bird called, it's black and white, and it's a beautiful bird. It's this like bluish black with these white markings on the side of its face. It's called the mustached flower piercer. That was my name when I was in the Village People. I was the mustached flower piercer. Okay. And on that note, Rob.
5: Nobody else in the Village People had that nickname, huh?
3: Boy, they had a mustache rodeo going. I mean, those cats. Just imagine part of your show biz, you're getting ready. Like Kiss, they sit down, they put on the kabuki makeup and the big leather outfits. Cher says, I need a big feather thing in my back, and, you know, I need to have a sequin dress. The Village People, they spent hours. Do you know how much wax they went through for those stashes?
5: Yeah.
3: That had to be worked into the tour budget.
5: Yeah, yeah. And their whole thing was looking like the cast of a bad 70s porno. So that was...
3: Well, that's our shtick, too.
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1: Was it a bird watchers group?
2: It was not an ornithology group.
1: Okay.
2: Looking at changing to Pavlov Media, what's everybody's thought on it? Comment after comment was, it's fast, it's reliable, and I'm paying less than I was paying before. Personally, we switched over in December, haven't had a problem paying half what I was paying before, up to 8 gigabytes of speed. They have different packages. It's just me and my wife at home. We don't need as much internet as you might need at work or someplace like that. So look them up.
1: You guys are just watching YouTube videos of the village people in concert.
2: PavlovMedia.com. Check them out.
1: Rob, auction items from the life of iconic actress Marilyn Monroe. Boy, you got to love Marilyn Monroe.
2: Well, she was a maverick.
1: She won $2.5 million. Well, she didn't win anything.
2: Well, she was kind of,
1: her auction brought $2.5 million on what would have been her 100th birthday. This was an auction this week. It was taken from the estate of two of Monroe's close friends. The Christian Dior suit worn during her honeymoon with baseball star Joe DiMaggio in 1954. That went for $450,000. Other items on the block, including a pair of earrings, sold for $385,000.
2: Nice.
1: There was also a personal letter from playwright Arthur Miller as his marriage to Monroe was nearing its end, and letters from Monroe's psychologist. I'd like to read those.
2: Was that there wasn't anything from Jack Kennedy or from Bobby? No. Letters from them?
1: No letters. Oh, I don't think they wrote letters to her.
2: No?
1: They had enough problems with her.
2: There's nothing from
1: She liked those Kennedy boys.
2: She did. Nothing from the FBI or the CIA?
1: Nope.
2: No? Okay.
1: I know the 25th Tribeca Film Festival is underway, and it kicked off with the celebratory documentary of Earth, Wind, and Fire. The film explores the band's legacy and cultural impact, plus the vision of founder Maurice White. Yeah.
2: Some people call him Maurice.
1: Questlove, you know, he does some good biographies. He did one on Sly Stone that was absolutely amazing. So I'm looking forward to seeing the documentary about Earth, Wind, and Fire, one of the all-time great bands. Kiss! Is announcing Destroyer, the definitive visual history book. And I know the guy who wrote this. I think I'm going to try to get him on the show. Kiss is releasing their new book. It's called Kiss Destroyer, the definitive visual history. It'll give fans an in-depth look at the creation of the band's iconic 1976 studio album, Destroyer. Interviews with over 50 people, never-before-published photos, and a track-by-track deep dive into the record. It'll be out October 27th, and my buddy Ken Sharp wrote that.
2: Huh.
1: Ken's a great songwriter in and of himself.
2: Well, maybe we can chat with him. That would be fun.
1: I'll send him a message. And Chrissy Hynde has had enough of the shenanigans. We're going to get to that now. But first, very sad news.
2: No.
1: I think it's funny. They're sharing this. Clint Eastwood's son has confirmed that his father has retired. Well, why should we be shocked? Clint Eastwood is 96 years old.
3: Man's got to know his limitations.
1: Yeah. What do you want him to do? Work forever? He's 96. He's got one of the most illustrious careers. Kyle Eastwood confirmed news that he's been very lucky to work with his father on a number of films, but they won't be doing anymore because his father's retiring from the film industry. This is how cool Clint Eastwood is. Hey, you know what? I'm going to retire. I'm 96. Yeah. I think it's time to retire and live out the next few decades in happiness.
2: I'm going to, right now, I'm going to say it. at 96 years old, I will be retired. I am. If people are still questioning when I'm 96 years old, if I'm retired, I'm just going to, we'll lay that to rest right now. At 96, I will be retired.
1: I think that's what my financial guy said. I said, where I'm at now, where am I looking? He goes, you know, about another 41 years, you should be ready to wrap this up and, you know, and then have some time to yourself, Mike. Yeah. You won't have to. Now, Chrissy Hynde is very upset. She's the singer and songwriter for the Great Pretenders. And she said she's tired of these people with the phones at the concerts. And that does drive me crazy, too. She said, what is it with people and their phones? Why do people have to film or take a picture at concerts? She said, you know, it's like going to a concert and having a mosquito buzz around your head when you're trying to sleep. I don't know about that metaphor, but I understand it is ridiculous. You're there to experience the live music, and you'd rather watch it through your small screen.
2: Yeah.
1: And the audio's not going to be any good. It's too loud for that little phone.
2: Right.
1: Well, that's Chrissy Hynde weighing in, Rob. She's tired of the shenanigans.
2: Well, if Chrissy says so,
1: then we're with her. I wonder if Chrissy's getting a good night's rest.
2: Probably is after a concert like that.
1: Yeah.
2: People buzzing around her head.
1: Maybe she needs to get over to Ashley Home Store at Turk Furniture, 515 North Kinsey in the Village Square Shopping Center in Bradley. 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
2: 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I'll be nice.
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1: WVLI weather, mostly, I'm sorry, 92.7 WVLI weather brought to you by Hanson's. And it's sunny today with a high of 90, low of 65. Sunny Friday and Saturday, chance of rain both days with a high of 85. Going to be a scorcher on Sunday, high of 90 and sunny skies. 71 in the Kankakee River Valley. Rob West has your news on the way. Also, the birthday club coming up.
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0: 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Sunny skies today, high nearing 90. Complete look at the forecast coming up. Checking your WVLI news this Thursday morning, I'm Rob West. The Illinois legislature adjourned over the weekend without the resolution of the question of a new home for the Chicago Bears. Local legislators weighing in on the issue. 40th District State Senator Patrick Joyce says the Senate passed the mega projects bill, but it never got called in the House.
1: I just didn't want it to cost us taxpayer dollars. The proposal we put on the board would give local municipalities the ability to negotiate property taxes, and it had zero state dollars in it. And that was what I was looking for. I don't want the people in Kankakee County to pay for a new stadium.
0: 79th District State Representative Jackie Haas said they didn't get a chance to vote on the Senate's bill, but she couldn't vote yes for the original bill that did make its way to the House floor.
2: That original bill put the bulk of the tax burden on Illinois residents, and that's not something that we can continue to do. There's too much tax burden already on Illinois residents, and that's why we're seeing people leave the state.
0: Governor J.B. Pritzker has not ruled out bringing the legislature back to a special session to address the proposed bill. At Monday night's Kankakee City Council meeting, aldermen appointed a few more members to the Planning and Zoning Committee. Mayor Chris Curtis says they still need three residents to step up and join that board.
3: We don't want to have our planning board made up of 6 to 7 individuals from one part of town. So we'd like to have it spread out throughout the wards so that they have an eyesight what's happening in downtown, 7th Ward, 2nd Ward, 3rd Ward. So that's something that we look at. And then if they've got any background in real estate or architecture or finance, it can go a long way in helping understand when developers come to town.
0: Mayor Curtis said if you're interested in applying for the position on the city's Planning and Zoning Committee, you can contact his office. Third annual Bradley 315 Music Fest kicks off tonight at Northfield Square Mall, runs through Saturday. Jake Lamore has tonight's lineup.
4: Rob, gates for the

0: 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I'm Jake Lamore.
1: NBC News Radio, I'm Michael Kastner. Four Republicans are joining Democrats to pass a House resolution aimed at limiting President Trump's war powers in Iran. The resolution passed 215-208 on Wednesday and calls on Trump to remove U.S. forces from conflict with Iran unless Congress votes to declare war or authorizes military force. The U.S. military struck another alleged drug boat in the Eastern Pacific. U.S. Southern Command said Wednesday two people were killed in the attack. And Amazon is unveiling a new AI robot that obeys verbal commands. More from Monica Nelson.
2: The global giant revealed its new mobile robot at an Amazon fulfillment center near London and said the next generation Proteus can respond to conversational prompts. The vice president of Amazon Robotics says you tell it what needs to be done and it figures out the priority, the route, and the timing.
1: The new robot will be hitting Amazon centers across Europe next year. Michael Kastner, NBC News Radio.
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4: In sports, Sox and Cards both won Wednesday. The Cubs lost. Sox beat the Twins 8-0 Wednesday. The Cubs lost 5-4 to the A's. Cards beat the Rangers 5-3. Cubs take on the A's again tonight. Sox and Cards both have the day off. NBA Finals got underway last night. Knicks took a 1-0 lead, beating San Antonio Spurs 105-95. Game 2 in San Antonio tomorrow night. Stanley Cup Finals continue tonight. Hurricanes host the Golden Knights. Golden Knights lead that series 1-0.
5: Your 92.7 WVLI forecast. Mostly sunny skies today, high nearing 90. Partly cloudy overnight, low 65. Partly sunny both tomorrow and Saturday. Chance of rain both days, high about 85. Sunny 90 on Sunday. 70 degrees in Wilmington, 71. Wauseka and Kankakee. That is a check of your WVLI news here on this Thursday. Have a good rest of your day. Be safe, everybody. I'm Rob West.
6: Thank you, Rob. We got to call Tommy. Make sure he's ready for tonight's big show.
5: All right.
6: Oops. I don't.
5: You okay over there?
6: I need one of those big dial things, you know? This.
5: Oh, yeah, a jitterbug.
6: One of those big giant, you know, the big phones with the big giant numbers. Because then I think I've dialed a number. Oh, here it is. I actually dialed the number. Can you believe that?
5: Well, you dialed a number.
6: Yeah, we don't know if it's his number.
5: Could be anybody.
6: Oh, you're a dog lover.
7: I'm so thrilled I heard us announced on the radio.
6: Isn't that something? We made the news. The baked potatoes.
7: Yeah, for at least music and nothing else.
5: Most people, when they make the news, it's for other reasons, but yeah.
6: Mm-hmm.
7: Exactly.
6: I'll tell you what, big show tonight. The opening of the 315 Music Fest with the Baked Potatoes. We're going to be playing when you come in, and then we're going to be playing the VIP party for Buck Cherry. I got to hang with his drum tech yesterday. Good dude.
7: Yeah?
6: Yeah.
7: Can he make you sound better?
6: See?
5: I'm not.
6: See, this is the kind of aggravation I get from Tommy.
7: Well, no, I didn't mean it that way. You're already good.
6: Backpedaling now.
7: Sound.
6: All right, I'll make sure I put my crash cymbal right behind your head like you like.
7: You won't be the first one.
6: This poor guy. I had Tommy one time jumping because the crash cymbal was an inch away from his head. But I'm in charge of putting the stages together. So I worked on it diligently. We have two. So then they take us from the first entrance stage, where they're moving to the VIP party because Buck Cherry.
7: That's by the Jamba Juice, right?
6: What's that?
7: That's by the Jamba Juice stand.
6: By the Korean massage, and
7: okay.
6: But we have to take our stuff on these carts and then move them through the back of the building. And I said to this girl, Missy, I said, "You ever see Spinal Tap? This is going to be the backstage. All right, here it is. To the stage. Oh, no, that's a closet. All right, to the stage. Oh, that's the bathroom. To the stage. Yeah.
7: Yeah, we'll be in the basement.
6: We'll be in the

0: basement ready to rock. But we're looking forward to it, Tom.
1: Hey, a good name you threw out there earlier talking about them birds, that Himalayan bird. That's a good band name, man.
0: The Himalayan Snowcock.
1: Yeah.
0: All right. We could play music about the frozen tundras. That'll be our specialty.
1: Okay. You viewed the song list for tonight? It's okay?
0: I like it.
1: Making change? Yeah.
0: Yeah, a couple changes here and there, but it'll be call-out changes. You know, we'll feel it.
1: Yeah. That's fine, too, you know.
0: I may invite the lead singer of Buck Cherry up to sing Boot Scoot Boogie with us.
1: Oh, no kidding.
0: I think that might be fun. Well, he'll be there. We're going to sing. Yeah. Mr. Cherry, you want to come up and sing a tune or two? We'll have
1: fun. I wasn't sure about adding that song, but I thought it's a good little rocking thing, you know.
0: Listen, whenever we show up, people are like, what is this? What are we doing? It's going to be fun.
1: First you're playing 50s, then you're playing 80s, then you're playing country, then, you know. It's
0: just then like you're taking requests and just making it up as you go along. We have fun. We have fun.
1: Mm-hmm. We haven't figured it out yet, but.
0: Beautiful time at Essex Fest.
1: Yeah, it was. It was a great time. I enjoyed myself two pieces, and thank you, friend Bob, for playing roadie.
0: Yeah, Bob from the Young Lords, a band that toured with Hole, with Courtney Love, and what was the other band he was talking about that he played with? Anyway, Foo Fighters or something. But he was in town, and he broke us down, and he knew exactly where to go with the speakers and everything. I'm like, this
2: nice.
0: Guy, you're hired, dude.
1: Yeah, can't really, pay right?
2: You, but you're hired.
0: Yeah, we can't pay. Hey, do you have I don't want to say it out loud. Do you have Last Dance with Barry Jane on the list?
1: I don't.
0: All right, we got to put that one on there.
1: Okay.
0: All right. I'll send you.
1: I'm worried about the guitar on that. That's the only thing, you know. But I tried to keep it simple.
0: Yeah, Buck Cherry's guitar player. Jump up. You know this solo? Get in here. It's going to be a blowout tonight. Are you kidding me? We're going to have a ball.
1: Yeah. Can I wear shorts and a tank top?
0: Absolutely. It's going to be hot. It's going to be hot, man. We're going to be rocking hot, too. So I'm ready for it. I'll be there three-ish, all right? And I'll tell you guys where to find me, and we'll get this thing. Jerry Downs is our.
1: I'll be there when I'm done babysitting. Okay.
0: Yeah, Jerry Downs going to be there with our golf carts. We're going to be treated like rock stars. I'm looking forward to it. All right.
1: I'm sorry, man. One thing before I forget, I was admonished last week when I was on the air, and my daughter was driving to work, and my granddaughter was in the car with her, and I failed to mention her.
0: What?
1: So I won't. I forgot my little Gemma, and she's my little princess. She's the talent in the family, so.
0: We love you, Gemma. Oh, yes, we do. We love you, Gemma. You know it's true. When you're not with us, we're blue. Oh, Gemma, we love you. There you go. Now she's got that to contend with.
1: She just said thank you. See that?
0: All right, I'll see you tonight.
1: All right, buddy. Take care.
0: Peace and love. All right, we've got the birthday club coming up. Stay
3: with us. Mike Tamano in the morning with Rob West.
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1: Mayor Mike Watson, busy day for you today.
2: Yes, it is.
1: And the big kickoff of the 315 Music Fest tonight. And I was hanging out with your crew yesterday out at the festival grounds, and they are working hard, man. Watching those guys put the stages up, that's something to watch.
3: Oh, yeah.
1: Those guys, they don't even talk. They just know exactly what everybody's position is and what they need to move where, the big lighting rigs and everything. It was pretty fun. Fun to watch. And coordinated with Jerry Downs how I'm going to arrive and where I'm going to be whisked off to.
3: Well, when the limo is picking you up. And
1: Mike Watson's VIP, doing man. That. Yeah, I'm having the mayor pick me up. It's going to be an exciting weekend. Let's talk about it. Tonight is Buck Cherry.
2: Yep.
1: And I got to hang with those guys. They have better tattoos than I do.
2: Oh, do they?
1: Yeah, I think that because
2: I've never noticed them on you. You don't have any on the sleeves or nothing like that.
1: So what do you do when you're traveling? You know, you're town to town. You stop in and get a new tattoo, I'm guessing.
2: I guess.
1: Yeah. So they're playing. And then Stone Type Thing with the great John Hebert. Holy cow, what a guitar player that kid is. And Southside Social Club. And the Baked Potatoes. I know you'll be out there. Are you going to introduce us?
2: I can. Yeah, I mean, if you'd like that, I'll
1: track you down
2: for that.
1: Yeah.
2: Last minute even.
1: Mike, meet me in the food court.
2: I'll be there.
1: So what can people look forward to this weekend? It's a wild lineup.
2: Well, it's three nights of different types of genres in the music industry. And, you know, like you said, Buck Cherry's tonight with Stone Type Thing and Southside Social Club, the lead off. And, you know, I've heard Southside Social Club on one occasion. And that kid, the lead singer, he knocked it out of the park.
1: Oh, man, it's powerful, yeah.
2: And so I'm going to be really looking forward to hearing him as well. Then tomorrow night, we got Warrant with Dokken, Lita Ford, and Firehouse. So that's a pretty powerful lineup as well.
1: I'm going to see Dokken because I haven't seen him since I was a kid. And you talk about a guy and knock it out of the park. Him and George Lynch, the guitar player, underrated. Dokken's guitar player. Probably one of the greatest guitar players of all time. There, I've said it.
2: There you go.
1: Amazing. And then Chris Young,
2: Merv Farren, and James Michael Travis.
1: That's what I get my cowboy hat out. Yeah. Yeah. It's going to be fun. It's going to be fun. Now, if people need tickets, they can just get them at the door or they can go online.
2: Absolutely.
1: All right.
2: BradleyIL.org or Bradley315.org. So,
1: it's a big undertaking.
2: Yeah, it is. I've kind of stepped back this year, but I think they're going to pull it off very well.
1: Mm-hmm. Yeah, you got good people working there. They were really efficient. And Brad and I were talking. Brad works on the grounds there, and he wanted to hear about my story of fishing with Dean Ween of his favorite band, Ween. And I told him the story. I said, there it is.
3: Yeah.
1: Weird stuff. I had a rock star on the air one time, and he said, hey, you like to fish. If you're ever in New Jersey, look me up. And I was like, okay. I thought it was just one of those, you know, things you say. He sends me an email. You want to go fishing on my boat? I'm like, yeah. So I drove 10 hours to the Atlantic Ocean and went fishing. It was crazy. And yesterday I sat on the bench outside of the mall with the guys from Buck Cherry.
2: Oh, wow.
1: And they wanted to figure out how they could go see Masters of the Universe in the afternoon. I said, call a Lyft or something. It's hard to drive with a tour bus through the town and then park at the Meadowview. At the Meadowview.
3: Well, they got plenty of parking over there at Meadowview.
1: You're going to attract a lot of attention.
3: Yeah.
1: But
3: you got to dodge some potholes.
1: In the parking lot of Meadowview? I thought you meant the radio stations there. Haven't they become potholes now, too? All right. So, Michael, we'll see you at the fair. It's going to be a great, great festival.
2: Looking forward to seeing you tonight.
1: Yeah, thank you. I want you to introduce us.
2: All right, we will do that.
1: I'm going to get there early. I'm going to track you down. I'm going to make sure that my people talk to your people. And Mayor Mike Watson will be introducing and kicking off the festival.
2: Yeah.
1: 315 2026 with the Baked Potatoes.
3: And there the limo's all set to pick you up.
1: Yeah, and you're going to love our set list. We were just putting it together on the air. I don't want to do that one. Let's do this one. Any favorite bands that you want us to cover?
2: Not particularly.
1: I know who your favorite band is.
2: Yeah.
1: I could guess who it is.
2: All right, you tell me.
1: I could guess who it is.
2: You can guess.
1: Guess who? They're in your top tier. Yeah.
2: Yep.
1: I think we're going to have to put together a guess who medley.
2: Somebody must have been talking out of turn.
1: Right now, Tom. Right now, Tom is going. Did you hear what Tavano just did? He said we're going to do a Guess Who medley. We got to rehearse that. We're rehearsing at noon today. Well, we will see you tonight, my friend. Thank
2: you. Alrighty, sir.
1: There he is, hardest working man, and not only Bradley politics, but show business now. 3:15 Music Fest. Mayor Mike Watson with us.
2: Take care, guys.
1: We got to take a cool picture with you. Hold on.
2: All right.
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6: Oh, what a day. What a day indeed. And what a night it's going to be. I'm looking forward to it. I might be a little sleepy tomorrow. I could ramp up to get the energy for the show tomorrow, but I might take a nap at my desk tomorrow.
7: Well,
6: and I don't hear anything about it.
7: All right. Well, and if I find you curled up on the floor tomorrow morning when I get here, I'll wake you up.
6: I'll have energy to go. I'll have energy to get me to about 9 o'clock tomorrow. And then I'll play some tunes in the decompression hour. And then I might go downstairs and just nap. I've done that before and I do it very clandestinely. I walk in and I say, oh, the lights are so bright in here. Let me put my shades on. And I put my fingers on the keyboard.
7: Mm-hmm.
6: And then I just fall asleep. And so if anybody comes, I go, oh, Mike. And I put my headphones on like I'm listening on a meeting or something. Oh, Mike's busy. Leave him alone.
7: Kind of a Weekend at Bernie's kind of a thing.
6: Yeah. And then they come and they look at my keyboard and there's 64,000 Z's, F's, and R's going across the URL line or whatever. I don't even know what I'm talking about half the time, Rob. How do I make a living talking is what I'm asking myself. But I will tell you this, I like to wish people a happy birthday. Especially people who have joined the WVLI Birthday Club at 92.7 WVLI's website. All you gotta do is register up and we'll give you a shout out on your big day. Like the spotlight today. Now our winner this week of the Bussy and Reek Brookmont Bowl and Noble Store Dairy Queen stuff is Stephen Williams of Bourbonnais. And Barbara Dams of Kankakee celebrating a birthday today, along with actor Bruce Dern. He's 90 today. That's Laura Dern's daddy-o.
7: Oh.
6: Rock and roll Hall of Fame singer and actress Michelle Phillips is 82. She was once married to that human filth John Phillips of the Mamas and Papas.
7: Yeah, I was going to say, you might look that up, but maybe not also.
6: Yeah, you don't want to.
7: No.
6: But I will say, Parker Stevenson is 74. He of the Hardy Boys with Sean Cassidy.
7: He was married to Kirstie Alley.
6: Kirstie Alley, yeah. He's 74 today. The great, oh, was I in love with Pamela Sue Martin as Nancy Drew.
7: Yeah.
6: I know you were in love with Sean Cassidy, which left Parker Stevenson out there by himself going, what about me? And here comes Kirstie Alley, hi. And that was it. She carried him off over the threshold of love. Yeah. Who else is celebrating a birthday today? Who else, you ask? I'll tell you who else, and he likes it.
7: Who else?
6: Al DeBarge.
7: Oh, Al. And his, he used to be in DeBarge with Chico and Harpo and the other DeBarges.
6: Al DeBarge featuring... DeBarge featuring Al DeBarge. Dude, are you a little egotistical with the name? Hey, Al, we're trying to figure out a name for our band. Let me think. How about DeBarge featuring Al DeBarge? What? What? 65 today. Noah Wiley of ER is 55.
7: He was also in Falling Skies, which I really liked. Was a,
6: what was
7: a
6: that? Sci-fi show?
7: Yeah, series. Also, before I forget it, because sometimes that happens, my wife's celebrating her birthday today, so I need
6: you to, have a lovely wife, let me just say that.
7: I need to throw that out there.
6: Wife is a wonderful person.
7: So if you're going through the bank drive-thru today, wish her a happy birthday.
6: Isn't that cute? Gone but Never Forgotten. Britain's... King George III, born on this date, 1738. Huh. And, old King George III. We also have on this birthday a man who's tied in with the first time I heard Rob West on the air.
7: Oh, yeah?
6: Yeah.
7: McLeod?
6: Dennis Weaver of McLeod fame. The first time I heard Rob, he said... That's the theme from McLeod on WHELL. Coming up, the latest on the bombing of Kosovo. And I said, this guy, I love his enthusiasm. Dennis Weaver.
7: That was a fun show.
6: That was a great show.
7: Yeah.
6: I used to get crazy watching that show because at the beginning there was... He would grab onto a helicopter, and you knew they didn't have the special effects. There was actually a stuntman holding on to the bottom of a helicopter. And Lorna Luft starred as his, she was Marlene Morgan. I don't know if she was his secretary or a co-worker. But Lorna Luft, whose sister is that? Here's a little trivia for you.
7: Lorna Luft?
6: Yeah, Lorna Luft is Liza Minnelli's sister.
7: Oh, really?
6: Yeah.
7: Huh.
6: Gone but Never Forgotten in the Robin Mike's Hot Mustache Hall of Fame.
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7: 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Sunny skies today, high nearing 90. Complete look at the forecast coming up. Checking your WVLI news this Thursday morning, I'm Rob West. Jasper County, Indiana Sheriff's Police reporting a fatal motorcycle crash Tuesday. According to a press release, deputies responded to the crash between a motorcycle and a semi just before 5 o'clock Tuesday evening on Amsler Road just east of Route 231. The driver of the motorcycle, identified as 27-year-old Dylan S. Wiseman of Rensselaer, was airlifted to the hospital with significant injuries. Wiseman later died of his injuries. Jasper County Sheriff's Police say the investigation suggests the semi, driven by a 72-year-old Rensselaer man, was backing out of a private drive when the motorcycle collided with the semi. Cause of the crash is under investigation. Hoosier motorists seeing more relief at the gas pumps, Indiana News Now's Terry D. reports.
10: Governor Mike Braun announced Wednesday that he is extending the suspension of the 7% gasoline usage tax and the gasoline excise tax until July 7th. Braun says his decision will save Hoosiers more than 62 cents per gallon. I'm Terry D. reporting.
7: AAA says the average cost for a gallon of regular no-lead gas, $3.55 in the Hoosier state due to that tax suspension. The nationwide average, $4.24 a gallon. The Illinois average, $4.66 a gallon. Another of those secret food pantry mobile pop-up events is scheduled for today in the village of Bourbonnais. This one runs from 11 this morning till noon at the location on Briarwood Lane. Organizers of the event ask for a $5 donation. They ask you line up no more than a half an hour before the event starts, and you follow the route outlined by Bourbonnais Police. You can get that route and more information on the Village of Bourbonnais website or its Facebook page.
11: NBC News Radio, I'm Michael Kastner. Four Republicans are joining Democrats to pass a House resolution aimed at limiting President Trump's war powers in Iran. The resolution passed 215-208 on Wednesday and calls on Trump to remove U.S. forces from conflict with Iran unless Congress votes to declare war or authorizes military force. The U.S. military has struck another alleged drug boat in the Eastern Pacific. U.S. Southern Command said Wednesday two people were killed in the attack. And Amazon is unveiling a new AI robot that obeys verbal commands. More from Monica Nelson.
12: The global giant revealed its new mobile robot at an Amazon fulfillment center near London and said the next generation Proteus can respond to conversational prompts. The vice president of Amazon Robotics says, you tell it what needs to be done, and it figures out the priority, the route, and the timing.
11: The new robot will be hitting Amazon centers across Europe next year. Michael Kastner, NBC News Radio.
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7: In sports, Sox and Cards both won Wednesday. The Cubs lost. Sox beat the Twins 8-0 Wednesday. The Cubs lost 5-4 to the A's. Cards beat the Rangers 5-3. Cubs take on the A's again tonight. Sox and Cards both have the day off. NBA Finals got underway last night. Knicks took a one-game-to-none lead, beating San Antonio Spurs 105-95. Game 2 in San Antonio tomorrow night. Stanley Cup Finals continue tonight. Hurricanes host the Golden Knights. Golden Knights lead that series 1-0.
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15: Our high-pressure system will stay in place today, but we have a little cold front moving in on Friday, so we do have a little rain coming up. Mid-80s and breezy today, should be sunny. Overnight, some clouds, and we're in the mid-60s, and then a mix of sun and clouds in the morning on Friday. Afternoon showers and thunderstorms, a pretty good possibility. It'll be windy most of the day and our high in the mid-80s. Showers are likely on Saturday. We're back to sunshine on Sunday. I'm meteorologist Steve Hamilton.
16: We are warming up. 78 and sunny in the Kankakee River Valley. Breathe in. Let it go. Happy Friday Eve. Happy Thursday indeed, my friends. Let's get into it, huh? It's a decompression hour. An hour's worth of music that kind of gets us into the mood to, head out to 315 Music Fest and rock out all night. What do you say? See you there. I'll be out there at 5 o'clock. Rocking and rolling, baby, clean out of sight with the taters. So start your weekend off tonight. All right, let's do this thing.
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92.7 WVLI. Best Jess going to be hanging out at the Dreamland Galaxy Grand Opening Saturday. She'll be out there as they open the doors. Going to be a lot of fun for the whole family. A lot of activities. Free 90-minute play passes. Best Jess will be giving away, along with free VR sessions. You could win also the grand prize party package. Rolling into a set of the greatest hits of all time with Ace posing the musical question, how long on WVL?

0: 92.7 WVLI. Tomorrow I'm going to be out and about during the 11 o'clock hour. Listen to Denny Case for details on my location. Clues I'll be dropping here and there. And you could find me, the first person that does, win tickets to see Santana and the Doobie Brothers. That's a week from Saturday out in Tinley Park.
1: Let's get an update on some of the new retail and businesses coming to the village of Bradley with our hometown spotlight. Here's Mayor Mike Watson.
2: Well, we've recently given approvals for a Pop's Italian Beef and a Dunkin' Donut. That'll be going on right south of Buffalo Wild Wings. I think construction is scheduled to get started this summer. Bradley has never had a Dunkin' Donuts, to my knowledge, and it's one of my favorites. Demolition of the Red Lobster has taken place. You know, that's going to bring a bunch of brands in as well. Dutch Brothers Coffee and one other item is going to go in there in a little bitty kind of mini strip mall kind of setting. We have a Seven Brews coming in down there by Texas Roadhouse, which is another one of my favorites. I hear a lot of complaints about too much coffee, too many mattress shops, too many of this, too many of that. But, you know, if people can come here and be successful, I say the more the merrier.
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4: Our high pressure system will stay in place today, but we have a little cold front moving in on Friday, so we do have a little rain coming up. Mid-80s and breezy today, should be sunny. Overnight, some clouds, and we're in the mid-60s, and then a mix of sun and clouds in the morning on Friday. Afternoon showers and thunderstorms, a pretty good possibility. It'll be windy most of the day and our high in the mid-80s. Showers are likely on Saturday. We're back to sunshine on Sunday. I'm meteorologist Steve Hamilton.
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0: 92.7 WVLI, where local news always comes first. 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Sunny skies today and a high right around 90. Complete look at the forecast coming up. Checking your WVLI news this Thursday morning, I'm Rob West. Number of first-time filings for unemployment are up across Illinois. That according to the U.S. Department of Labor, which says for the week ending May 23rd, there were more than 8,300 first-time filings in the state. That's 1,000 more than the filings a week before. Nationally, the number of initial filings increased as well. You might notice lower than normal river levels on the Kankakee over the next few days. Jake Lamore has that story.
1: Rob, according to a press release from the city of Kankakee, they have scheduled maintenance on the Kankakee River Dam. City officials say the lower than normal river levels will last for the next 48 hours or so, and to thank everyone for their patience on getting the maintenance work completed. I'm Jake Lamore.
0: Kankakee Municipal Band Summer Concert Series kicks off tonight at the Paulzer Band Shell of Bird Park. Municipal Band conductor Bob Evans tells us what to expect.
2: Our theme for this concert as we begin our summer series is Heroes and Villains. Music of some of our greatest heroes like the Lone Ranger, Spider-Man, Zorro, Indiana Jones, and our dastardly villains like Darth Vader and Cruella de Vil will be featured. Heroes from within the band will also be featured, like xylophone soloist Steve Betts and our horn section. Our vendor this evening is Oscar's Meats, so bring your lawn chair and come over to Don Paulzer Bandshell at 7 p.m. for an enjoyable evening of music, food, and fun.
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3: NBC News Radio, I'm Michael Kastner. Four Republicans are joining Democrats to pass a House resolution aimed at limiting President Trump's war powers in Iran. The resolution that passed on Wednesday calls on Trump to remove U.S. forces from conflict with Iran unless Congress votes to declare war or authorizes military force. First-time unemployment claims were on the rise last week. Numbers out from the Labor Department show 225,000 people filed first-time jobless claims for the week ending May 30th. That's up 13,000 from the previous week. And thousands of items get left behind in Ubers each year, with New York City passengers topping the forgetful list. More from Sarah Lee Kessler.
4: The most common items left behind include what you'd expect: cell phones, wallets, luggage, keys, and headphones. But Uber drivers have also found dentures, breast milk, an ankle monitor, and a child's prosthetic eye.
3: Michael Kastner, NBC News Radio.
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0: In sports, Sox and Cards both won Wednesday. The Cubs lost. Sox beat the Twins 8-0 Wednesday. The Cubs lost 5-4 to the A's. Cards beat the Rangers 5-3. Cubs take on the A's again tonight. Sox and Cards both have the day off. NBA Finals got underway last night. Knicks took a one-game-to-none lead, beating San Antonio Spurs 105-95. Game 2 in San Antonio tomorrow night. Stanley Cup Finals continue tonight. Hurricanes host the Golden Knights. Golden Knights lead that series 1-0. That is a check of news and sports here on this Thursday morning. Have a good rest of your day. Be safe, everybody. I'm Rob West.

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1: Our high-pressure system will stay in place today, but we have a little cold front moving in on Friday, so we do have a little rain coming up. Mid-80s and breezy today, should be sunny. Overnight, some clouds, and we're in the mid-60s, and then a mix of sun and clouds in the morning on Friday. Afternoon showers and thunderstorms, a pretty good possibility. It'll be windy most of the day and our high in the mid-80s. Showers are likely on Saturday. We're back to sunshine on Sunday. I'm meteorologist Steve Hamilton.
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8: Our high-pressure system will stay in place today, but we have a little cold front moving in on Friday, so we do have a little rain coming up. Mid-80s and breezy today, should be sunny. Overnight, some clouds, and we're in the mid-60s, and then a mix of sun and clouds in the morning on Friday. Afternoon showers and thunderstorms, a pretty good possibility. It'll be windy most of the day and our high in the mid-80s. Showers are likely on Saturday. We're back to sunshine on Sunday. I'm meteorologist Steve Hamilton.
9: It is approaching 80 degrees already in the Kankakee River Valley. Going to be a very warm one out there. So get out there and enjoy it. Happy summertime indeed. 3:15 Music Fest kicks off tonight. I'll be there at 5 looking for you. Come on in, party with the baked potatoes. And you go out there and have your best day ever. I'm Mike Tamano. Thanks for listening. Rob and Al will be kicking off the weekend in Grand Valley fashion tomorrow morning at the break of dawn. Peace and love.
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1: 92.7 WVLI, where local news always comes first. Sunny skies today, high nearing 90. Complete look at the forecast coming up. Checking your WVLI news this Thursday morning, I'm Rob West. The Illinois legislature adjourned over the weekend without the resolution of the question of a new home for the Chicago Bears. Local legislators weighing in on the issue. 40th District State Senator Patrick Joyce says the Senate passed the mega projects bill, but it never got called in the House.
2: I just didn't want it to cost us taxpayer dollars. The proposal we put on the board would give local municipalities the ability to negotiate property taxes, and it had zero state dollars in it. And that was what I was looking for. I don't want the people in Kankakee County to pay for a new stadium.
1: 79th District State Representative Jackie Haas said they didn't get a chance to vote on the Senate's bill, but she couldn't vote yes for the original bill that did make its way to the House floor.
3: That original bill put the bulk of the tax burden on Illinois residents, and that's not something that we can continue to do. There's too much tax burden already on Illinois residents, and that's why we're seeing people leave the state.
1: Governor J.B. Pritzker has not ruled out bringing the legislature back to a special session to address the proposed bill. At Monday night's Kankakee City Council meeting, aldermen appointed a few more members to the Planning and Zoning Committee. Mayor Chris Curtis says they still need three residents to step up and join that board.
4: We don't want to have our planning board made up of six to seven individuals from one part of town. So we'd like to have it spread out throughout the wards so that they have an eyesight what's happening in downtown, 7th Ward, 2nd Ward, 3rd Ward. So that's something that we look at. And then if they've got any background in real estate or architecture or finance, it can go a long way in helping understand when developers come to town.
1: Mayor Curtis said if you're interested in applying for the position on the city's Planning and Zoning Committee, you can contact his office. Third annual Bradley 315 Music Fest kicks off tonight at Northfield Square Mall, runs through Saturday. Jake Lamore has tonight's lineup.
5: Rob, gates for the fest open up at 5 tonight with live music starting up at 6:30. The headliner for the evening will be rock band Buck Cherry, featuring performances from Stone Type Thing, Southside Social Club, and the Baked Potatoes. Tickets and more information can be found at bradley315.org. I'm Jake Lamore.
6: NBC News Radio, I'm Michael Kastner. Four Republicans are joining Democrats to pass a House resolution aimed at limiting President Trump's war powers in Iran. The resolution that passed on Wednesday calls on Trump to remove U.S. forces from conflict with Iran unless Congress votes to declare war or authorizes military force. First-time unemployment claims were on the rise last week. Numbers out from the Labor Department show 225,000 people file first-time jobless claims for the week ending May 30th. That's up 13,000 from the previous week. And thousands of items get left behind in Ubers each year, with New York City passengers topping the forgetful list. More from Sarah Lee Kessler.
7: The most common items left behind include what you'd expect: cell phones, wallets, luggage, keys, and headphones. But Uber drivers have also found dentures, breast milk, an ankle monitor, and a child's prosthetic eye.
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1: In sports, Sox and Cards both won Wednesday. The Cubs lost. Sox beat the Twins 8-0 Wednesday. The Cubs lost 5-4 to the A's. Cards beat the Rangers 5-3. Cubs take on the A's again tonight. Sox and Cards both have the day off. NBA Finals got underway last night. Knicks took a 1-0 lead, beating San Antonio Spurs 105-95. Game 2 in San Antonio tomorrow night. Stanley Cup Finals continue tonight. Hurricanes host the Golden Knights. Golden Knights lead that series 1-0. That is a check of news and sports here on this Thursday morning. Have a good rest of your day. Be safe, everybody. I'm Rob West.
8: Our high pressure system will stay in place today, but we have a little cold front moving in on Friday, so we do have a little rain coming up. Mid-80s and breezy today, should be sunny. Overnight, some clouds, and we're in the mid-60s, and then a mix of sun and clouds in the morning on Friday. Afternoon showers and thunderstorms, a pretty good possibility. It'll be windy most of the day and our high in the mid-80s. Showers are likely on Saturday. We're back to sunshine on Sunday. I'm meteorologist Steve Hamilton.
0: 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Like this. And this. 92.7 WVLI plays the greatest hits of all time. Like this.

92.7 WVLI, the greatest hits of all time here on a Thursday morning. It's the Jay Giles Band. If it weren't for those staples, it's the Centerfold here on 92.7 WVLI.

0: 92.7 WVLI, the greatest hits of all time on this Thursday morning. And the Bradley 315 Music Fest kicks off tonight. And yeah, the one you hear cheering in the background, you're going to be able to see him on the stage. Mike Tamano, he's a drummer for the Baked Potatoes, and they're going to be one of the opening acts tonight for Buck Cherry. Mike, who else is playing?
1: Stone Type Thing with the amazing John Hebert, the ubiquitous Southside Social Club, and the Baked Potatoes.
0: The Baked Potatoes. Yeah, Stone Type Thing. They're Stone Temple Pilots tribute band. Local boys, check it out and say hi to Mikey out there. It all starts tonight. You can get your tickets at Bradley315.org. 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
8: Our high pressure system will stay in place today, but we have a little cold front moving in on Friday, so we do have a little rain coming up. Mid-80s and breezy today, should be sunny. Overnight, some clouds, and we're in the mid-60s, and then a mix of sun and clouds in the morning on Friday. Afternoon showers and thunderstorms, a pretty good possibility. It'll be windy most of the day and our high in the mid-80s. Showers are likely on Saturday. We're back to sunshine on Sunday. I'm meteorologist Steve Hamilton.
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92.7 WVLI, the greatest hits of all time with Denny Case. And Dreamland Galaxy finally opening to the public. And this Saturday is their grand opening. And they're off Route 50 behind the McDonald's near Mega Home Deals in Bradley. And during the grand opening this Saturday, you're going to have like balloon twisting, airbrush tattoos, food, and open play sessions. It all starts at noon. Our own Best Jess is going to be out there broadcasting up until 2 o'clock also. She's going to have some huge giveaways and, like a three free 90-minute play pass. No, she's got three free 90-minute play passes to give away, five free virtual reality sessions, and a huge grand prize birthday party package valued at $399. The Dreamland Galaxy grand opening this Saturday. Say hi to Best Jess there from noon until 2 p.m. Eric Clapton now with Wonderful Tonight on WVLI.

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2: Our high pressure system will stay in place today, but we have a little cold front moving in on Friday, so we do have a little rain coming up. Mid-80s and breezy today, should be sunny. Overnight, some clouds, and we're in the mid-60s, and then a mix of sun and clouds in the morning on Friday. Afternoon showers and thunderstorms, a pretty good possibility. It'll be windy most of the day, and our high in the mid-80s. Showers are likely on Saturday. We're back to sunshine on Sunday. I'm meteorologist Steve Hamilton.
3: Right now, we've got sunny skies and 80 degrees here in the Kankakee River Valley.
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1: 92.7 WVLI, where local news always comes first. This news brought to you by Legacy Armament on Dixie Highway in Moments. Sunny skies today and a high right around 90. Complete look at the forecast coming up. Checking your WVLI news this Thursday morning, I'm Rob West. Number first-time filings for unemployment are up across Illinois. That according to the U.S. Department of Labor, which says for the week ending May 23rd, there were more than 8,300 first-time filings in the state. That's 1,000 more than the filings a week before. Nationally, the number of initial filings increased as well. You might notice lower than normal river levels on the Kankakee over the next few days. Jake Lamore has that story.
2: Rob, according to a press release from the city of Kankakee, they have scheduled maintenance on the Kankakee River Dam. City officials say the lower than normal river levels will last for the next 48 hours or so, and to thank everyone for their patience on getting the maintenance work completed. I'm Jake Lamore.
1: Kankakee Municipal Band Summer Concert Series kicks off tonight at the Palzer Band Shell of Bird Park. Municipal Band conductor Bob Evans tells us what to expect.
3: Our theme for this concert as we begin our summer series is Heroes and Villains. Music of some of our greatest heroes like the Lone Ranger, Spider-Man, Zorro, Indiana Jones, and our dastardly villains like Darth Vader and Cruella de Vil will be featured. Heroes from within the band will also be featured, like xylophone soloist Steve Betts and our horn section. Our vendor this evening is Oscar's Meats, so bring your lawn chair and come over to Don Palzer Bandshell at 7 p.m. for an enjoyable evening of music, food, and fun.
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4: NBC News Radio. I'm Michael Kastner. A measure to limit President Trump's Iran war powers has passed the House. The resolution passed 215 to 208 on Wednesday, with four Republicans voting yes alongside all Democrats. The measure directs the president to remove U.S. forces from conflict with Iran unless Congress votes to declare war or authorizes military force. And the president says the U.S. hit Iran hard with strikes recently, but believes a deal can be reached soon. More from Mark Mayfield.
5: The president spoke from the Oval Office.
6: The negotiation itself is going very well, actually. Very well.
5: Trump said the U.S. could wipe out Iran pretty quickly if he chooses to do so, but he doesn't want any more people to die. The president said if Iran signs an agreement, they will not have a nuclear weapon. It all comes after the two countries exchanged missile fire over the Persian Gulf earlier on Wednesday.
4: Michael Kastner, NBC News Radio.
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1: In sports, Sox and Cards both won Wednesday. The Cubs lost. Sox beat the Twins 8-0 Wednesday. The Cubs lost 5-4 to the A's. Cards beat the Rangers 5-3. Cubs take on the A's again tonight. Sox and Cards both have the day off. NBA Finals got underway last night. Knicks took a one-game-to-none lead, beating San Antonio Spurs 105-95. Game 2 in San Antonio tomorrow night. Stanley Cup Finals continue tonight. Hurricanes host the Golden Knights. Golden Knights lead that series 1-0. That is a check of news and sports here on this Thursday morning. Have a good rest of your day. Be safe, everybody. I'm Rob West.
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0: Our high pressure system will stay in place today, but we have a little cold front moving in on Friday, so we do have a little rain coming up. Mid-80s and breezy today, should be sunny. Overnight, some clouds, and we're in the mid-60s, and then a mix of sun and clouds in the morning on Friday. Afternoon showers and thunderstorms, a pretty good possibility. It'll be windy most of the day and our high in the mid-80s. Showers are likely on Saturday. We're back to sunshine on Sunday. I'm meteorologist Steve Hamilton.
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92.7 WVLI, the greatest hits of all time with Denny Case. And tomorrow during the 11 o'clock hour, around this time tomorrow, I want you to tune in. My very good friend Mike Tamano is going to be out and about hiding at another sponsor location somewhere in the community. Another edition of the mystery location here on WVLI. He's going to be calling in during the 11 o'clock hour tomorrow. I'm going to be putting him live on the air, and he's going to be giving you some clues as to where you can find him. And if you think you got it figured out, you think you know where he's hiding, go be the first person to find Mike Tamano tomorrow, and you'll win a pair of tickets to see Santana and the Doobie Brothers together live in concert when they play at the Credit Union One Amphitheater in Tinley Park on June 13th. Right now, Paul McCartney and Wings, Live and Let Die.

0: right, here we go. 92.7 WVLI. I'm Denny Case. Congratulations going out to our birthday club winner this week, Stephen Williams from Bourbonnais. 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Birthdays in the club today here on the 4th of June. We've got Barbara Dams from Kankakee. Also, Angela Pace of Clifton, Christina Mastrangelo from Mantino, and my very good friend, Lieutenant Latoya Surratt from the Salvation Army of Kankakee. Happy birthday, Latoya, and all that I listed. Now, these folks share their birthday with actress Angelina Jolie, actor Russell Brand, R&B singer Elle DeBarge, actor Keith David, Michelle Phillips from the Mamas and the Papas. She's 82 today, and the man who will forever be known as the guy who killed John Wayne in the film The Cowboys. Bruce Dern is 90 today. Happy birthday to all I listed, and you, if it's yours, it's 92.7 WVLI.
1: We're keeping it local with the Hometown Spotlight this week, all about Bradley, and Mayor Watson has been telling us about some new projects happening in the village.
2: There's going to be a big project that gets started on Bradley Boulevard from North Street up to Armour Road yet this year. So some walk paths and landscaping, some lighting. So we're going to have some nice ornamental lighting up and down it. So it's going to start to change. We'll do it in segments. We got some alley projects. We got some sidewalk projects. We got some street projects. And whether or not they're in your neighborhood this year, we're coming to your neighborhoods sometime in the future. So we've got a rigorous schedule based on sometimes worst case scenario of the ones that need upgraded first.
1: Right. There's always a project coming.
2: Yeah. Well, we got, like I said, we got that one on Bradley Boulevard. We got one coming up probably next year on Broadway, on the east side of Broadway, which is going to be a nice big lighted walkway area down Broadway and up to Schuyler at the light. So I anticipate, you know, looking forward to a lot of projects over the years.
1: All right, Mayor Watson.
2: Well, thank you for having me.
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7: Our high pressure system will stay in place today, but we have a little cold front moving in on Friday, so we do have a little rain coming up. Mid-80s and breezy today, should be sunny. Overnight, some clouds, and we're in the mid-60s, and then a mix of sun and clouds in the morning on Friday. Afternoon showers and thunderstorms, a pretty good possibility. It'll be windy most of the day and our high in the mid-80s. Showers are likely on Saturday. We're back to sunshine on Sunday. I'm meteorologist Steve Hamilton.
0: Right now, sunny skies, 82 degrees here in the Kankakee River Valley.
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92.7 WVLI, the greatest hits of all time. Tommy James looking over a New York skyline, trying to think of a song. He sees the big letters M-O-N-Y for Mutual of New York and said, hey, I got an idea for a song. Moni Moni on WVLI.

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New Beginnings for Cats. They're a local no-kill animal shelter, and they're hosting a family fun night tonight from 6 to 9 p.m. in the Municipal Center at 700 Main Street Northwest in Bourbonnais. They'll have things like a coloring contest, puzzles, card games, bingo, and more. Prizes and food provided. Want to get in? Admission is just $5 per person or $10 for a family of four, plus another $2 for each additional kid. They're raising money to care for the cats that live at the shelter. 6 to 9 tonight at the Bourbonnais Municipal Center. Right now, Jerry Rafferty with Baker Street on WVLI.

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3: We're headed for the mid-80s today. It will be a little bit breezy, but not bad. And we've got sunshine for the rest of today with that high-pressure system still hanging around. A few clouds coming in for the overnight hours, and we're in the mid-60s. We're looking at mid-80s for the high on Friday, and a mix of sun and clouds early in the day, but afternoon showers and thunderstorms will be popping up. Got a really good chance of rain on Saturday, but Sunday we're back to sunshine, mid-80s. I'm meteorologist Steve Hamilton.
4: It's a beautiful day for the start of the Bradley 315 Music Fest. Yes, it all begins tonight in the Northfield Square Mall parking lot. Buck Cherry, they're your headliners tonight. 82 degrees and sunny here in the Kankakee River Valley.
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1: 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Sunny skies this afternoon with a high reaching about 90. Complete look at the forecast coming up. Checking your WVLI news this Thursday afternoon, I'm Rob West. Manteno Fire reports nobody injured in a battery fire at the Goshen plant on Wednesday. In a press release, Manteno Community Fire Protection District Chief Rick Peterson says his department was called to a battery fire on South Spruce Street about 4:30 yesterday afternoon. When they got there, firefighters found the fire had been put out by the Goshen Fire Brigade and the affected battery pack had been removed from the building and put into quarantine. Nobody was injured. The cause of the fire under investigation. Tri-County Auto Theft Task Force reporting another arrest in connection with a car that was stolen from an automotive shop on West Jeffrey Street in Kankakee. According to reports, the car left behind by a former customer and video footage allegedly shows 26-year-old Darnell R. Jones and another man taking the car from the lot on May 19th. The other man, identified as Davin Baines, had already been arrested in connection with the theft. Reports say the stolen car taken to a scrapyard in Chicago Heights and was destroyed before either man was arrested. The Braidwood Fire Department warning of an increased grass and brush fire threat this afternoon. They point out warm conditions, low humidities, and southwest winds gusting up to 25 miles an hour that could result in increased grass and brush fire threats this afternoon. They ask that you use extreme care if you're doing outdoor activities that involve open flame or sparks, including operating farm equipment, parking on grass, and improperly discarding smoking materials. 79th District State Representative Jackie Haas hosting a blood drive in Bourbonnais tomorrow.
2: Friday, we will have a blood drive from 11 a.m. until 3 p.m., and that's in conjunction with the Red Cross. So that event will be located at the Bourbonnais Municipal Center in their community room.
1: Haas says you can register for the blood drive by following the link on her website or at redcrossblood.org. You can also call her office if you have any questions.
3: NBC News Radio. I'm Chris Caraccio. The House has passed a measure aimed at limiting President Trump's Iran war powers. The resolution passed 215 to 208 yesterday with four Republicans voting yes alongside all Democrats. Those four GOP reps were Thomas Massie of Kentucky, Brian Fitzpatrick of Pennsylvania, Tom Barrett of Michigan, and Ohio's Warren Davidson. The measure directs the president to remove U.S. forces from conflict with Iran unless Congress votes to declare war or authorizes military force. However, it wouldn't force Trump to end hostilities, even if passed by the Senate, because there are outstanding constitutional questions. This comes after the Senate passed a separate war powers resolution last month. The Dow Jones Industrial Average is sharply higher on Wall Street. It's been up over 900 points at times today so far and hit a record high. The S&P 500 has been close to flat, and the NASDAQ has been down over 100 points. This all comes, of course, as uncertainty remains around the conflict with Iran. I'm Chris Caraccio, NBC News Radio.
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1: On the sports schedule, the Cubs host the A's again tonight. Sox and Cards both have the day off. Stanley Cup Final continues tonight. The Hurricanes host the Golden Knights. Golden Knights lead that series 1-0. NBA Finals continue tomorrow night in San Antonio. The Knicks leading the Spurs 1-0. Chicago Sky hope to avoid a sixth loss in a row as they host Connecticut on Friday. 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And 88-year-old Francis Fran Kerner of Kankakee died May 23rd. 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
7: Sunshine today with mid-80s and a little breezy. Going to be mid-60s and cloudy overnight. A mix of sun and clouds early in the day tomorrow. Mid-80s for the high, but afternoon showers and thunderstorms are likely to pop up. There's a really good chance of rain on Saturday, but we should have an afternoon high of 86. Back to sunshine and sunny on Sunday. Back to sunshine on Sunday with mid-80s. Right now, it's 82 here in the Kankakee River Valley.
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7: 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Today, those are All By Myself from Eric Carmen. And Tie a Yellow Ribbon Round the Old Oak Tree from Tony Orlando and Dawn. Our number, 815-939-3388. 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
1: 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And that was our first solid gold spin today. Congratulations going out to our seventh caller, Connie McCarthy from Grant Park. And Connie won from Kanzai Japanese Steakhouse and Sushi a $15 gift card. Kanzai, they offer fun hibachi-style dining where the at chef tables where the food's artistically prepared right in front of you, or you can enjoy a quiet meal at a table in their dining room, or you can have a seat at their sushi bar if you want to. Your next chance to win comes when you hear our next solid gold spin, and that kind of rhymed, I think. All by Myself from Eric Carmen. That's your next tune to listen for. When you hear that one, try to be caller 7 at 815-939-3388. 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

0: 92.7 WVLI, the greatest hits of all time here in the all 70s lunch. It's Denny Case with you here, and you've got still one more chance to win today from our sponsor, and that's Kanzai Japanese Steakhouse and Sushi in the Northfield Square Mall. It's when you hear our next solid gold spin. That's All By Myself from Eric Carmen. Be caller 7 on that one at 815-939-3388. Just a little heads up, there's no shortage of fun things going on in our listening area, especially this weekend. And one thing going on is in Manteno, the village of Manteno. They're doing the movies in the park. This is the first one of the summer. They're going to be showing Zootopia 2. And the movie starts at dusk, right about 7:30 or so. They figure it's going to go on until about 10 o'clock at night at Legacy Park in Manteno at the Burke Amphitheater. It's free. It's free to enjoy. But they say the Manteno Wildcats are going to be there with some concessions for sale, too. All right. Hey, stick around. Again, you're listening for All By Myself from Eric Carmen. That's your chance to win here in the All 70s Lunch on WVLI.
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0: We've got sunshine today with mid-80s, a little breezy, going to be in the mid-60s and cloudy in the overnight hours. A mix of sun and clouds early in the day tomorrow, mid-80s for the high, but afternoon showers and thunderstorms likely to be popping up. A really good chance of rain on Saturday, but we'll have an afternoon high of 86, and then back to sunshine on Sunday with mid-80s. Right now it's sunny and 82 here in the Kankakee River Valley in the All-70s Lunch.
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When you hear that, try to be caller 7 to win from Kanzai. 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
2: Oh, this is the worst one I ever had, son. Oh, it's the worst one. This is a big one. I'm dying. You hear that, Elizabeth? 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

92.7 WVLI, the greatest hits of all time, the All 70s Lunch, and that was our second solid gold spin. Congratulations going out to our seventh caller. Our big winner that time around, Jude Hinderer from Bradley. Jude won from Kansai Japanese Steakhouse and Sushi, a $15 gift card. The Climax Blues Band couldn't get it right. Here in the All 70s Lunch on WVLI. 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

0: 92.7 WVLI, the greatest hits of all time, the All-70s Lunch. Congratulations again going out to both of our winners today, Connie McCarthy from Grant Park and Jude Hinderer from Bradley. They each won from Kansai Japanese Steakhouse and Sushi a $15 gift card. At Kansai, if your kids are picky, not a big deal. They've got a special kids menu for the little ninjas. For the little ninjas at Kansai. They're the area's best spot for sushi, sashimi, and hand rolls. And they're located right there inside Northfield Square Mall, Bradley. And, all right. So tomorrow in the All 70s Lunch between noon and 1, you're going to have a couple chances to win from Jersey Mike subs. So make sure you join me for that. Another edition of the All 70s Lunch on WVLI.
1: What's this stuff? 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
0: Sunshine today with mid-80s, a little breezy. It's pretty nice weather for the start of the Bradley 315 Music Fest tonight. Going to be mid-60s and cloudy in the overnight hours. Now, tomorrow, a mix of sun and clouds early in the day. We'll have mid-80s for the high, but some afternoon showers and thunderstorms are pretty likely to pop up tomorrow. And a really good chance for rain on Saturday. But a high of 86. And then on Sunday, we get back to sunshine and mid-80s. Right now, it's sunny and 84 here in the Kankakee River Valley in the all-70s lunch.
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1: 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Mostly sunny skies today, a high near 90. A complete look at the forecast is coming up. Checking your WVLI news on this Thursday afternoon, I'm Jake Lamore. Mantino Fire reports nobody was injured in a battery fire at the Goshen plant Wednesday. Rob West has more.
2: Jake, in a press release, Mantino Community Fire Protection District Chief Rick Peterson says his department was called to a battery fire on South Spruce Street about 4:30 yesterday afternoon. When they got there, firefighters found the fire had been put out by the Goshen Fire Brigade and the affected battery pack had been removed from the building to a quarantine area. Nobody was injured. The cause of the fire is under investigation. I'm Rob West.
1: You might notice lower than normal river levels on the Kankakee River for the next few days. According to a press release from the City of Kankakee, they have scheduled maintenance on the Kankakee River Dam. City officials say the lower than normal river levels will last for the next 48 hours or so, and thank everyone for their patience on getting the maintenance work completed. And 79th District State Representative Jackie Haas hosts a blood drive in Bourbonnais tomorrow.
3: Friday, we will have a blood drive from 11 a.m. until 3 p.m., and that's in conjunction with the Red Cross. So that event will be located at the Bourbonnais Municipal Center in their community room.
1: Haas says you can register for the blood drive by following a link on her website or at redcrossblood.org. You can also call her office if you have any questions.
4: 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I'm Chris Caraggio.
5: The Dow Jones Industrial Average is seeing a surge on Wall Street. It's been up over 900 points at times today so far and hit a record high. The S&P 500 has been close to flat and the NASDAQ has been down over 100 points. This comes as uncertainty remains around the conflict with Iran. The House gave the thumbs up to a measure aimed at limiting President Trump's Iran war powers. The resolution passed 215 to 208 yesterday, with four Republicans voting yes alongside all Democrats. Those four GOP reps were Thomas Massie of Kentucky, Brian Fitzpatrick of Pennsylvania, Tom Barrett of Michigan, and Ohio's Warren Davidson. The measure directs the president to remove U.S. forces from conflict with Iran unless Congress votes to declare war or authorizes military force. However, it wouldn't force Trump to end hostilities, even if passed by the Senate, because there are outstanding constitutional questions. This comes after the Senate passed a separate war powers resolution last month. I'm Chris Caraggio, NBC News Radio.
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1: On the sports schedule, Cubs host the A's again tonight, while the Sox and Cards both have the day off. Game 2 of the NBA Finals is tonight when the Spurs host the Knicks, and the Stanley Cup Final continues this evening as the Hurricanes host the Golden Knights. The Golden Knights lead the series 1-0. That's a check of your news on this Thursday afternoon. Have a great day, and thanks for listening. 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
9: Sunshine today with mid-80s, a little breezy, going to be in the mid-60s and cloudy for the overnight hours. A mix of sun and clouds early in the day tomorrow. We'll have mid-80s for the high, but afternoon showers and thunderstorms are pretty likely to pop up. And a really good chance of rain on Saturday with an afternoon high of 86. And then on Sunday, we're back to sunshine and mid-80s. Go figure. Right now, it's sunny and 84 in the Kankakee River Valley. I'm Denny Case, and this hour of the greatest hits of all time is brought to you by our friends at Belson Steel Center Scrap on Route 50 in Bourbonnais, the area's leader in recycling. Belson is the way.
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92.7 WVLI, the greatest hits of all time with Denny Case. And you can help celebrate a decade of big hair, big colors, and big music. The 80s South of 80. That's our new show here with Bill Dyke at 5 p.m. It's from 5 to 6 every weekday afternoon. This is the first week of it, and it's going great. Check it out. Elton John. And Someone Saved My Life tonight on 92.7 WVLI.

0: 92.7 WVLI, the greatest hits of all time with Denny Case. And I want to say congratulations going out to our Workplace of the Week. Workplace of the Week this week goes out to the Heritage Development and Construction. They're at 200 East Court Street in Kankakee. They were nominated by Lori Anderson. And they won 6 McDonald's coupons, each good for their choice of an extra value meal, from the JJC and Lindman Family McDonald's of Kankakee County, Piatone, and Beecher. 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
1: We're joined by Mayor Mike Watson with the Village of Bradley. It's our hometown spotlight. I feel like you're somebody who has a wish list in your mind.
2: I've had it since I got in the role. I set out with a mindset of what I needed to accomplish. You know, Bradley was in terrible shape financially when I took over, and so we corrected those things, produced a revenue stream with the cooperation of our elected voters, and as a result, you know, we are the leader in property tax rebates. I mean, the folks in Bradley have that opportunity to get the Bradley portion of their tax bill rebated to them once they've paid them. We're doing a head of household rebate program right now just for living in Bradley. If you're the head of household of any address in the Village of Bradley, you're entitled to submit an application for essentially up to $120 for the year. But it's just another nice little gift giveaway to the very people that put us in place to make all these great things start happening in the Village of Bradley. You know, Bradley is my hometown, and not everybody knows that, but you know, I grew up from, I came home from St. Mary's Hospital to a little alley house in the east side of Bradley, and you know, kind of moved up from there till, you know, we moved over on Quincy, where I live at today.
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0: A look at our weather. We've got sunshine today in mid-80s, a little bit breezy. Going to be in the mid-60s and cloudy for the overnight hours. A mix of sun and clouds early in the day tomorrow, mid-80s for the high. But afternoon showers and thunderstorms likely to pop up tomorrow. A really good chance of rain on Saturday, an afternoon high of 86. Back to sunshine on Sunday with mid-80s. Right now it's 85 and sunny in the Kankakee River Valley.
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92.7 WVLI, the greatest hits of all time. Now, Uncle Mikey, he's a busy man here in the next couple days. Now, tonight, he's going to be part of the Bradley 315 Music Fest, drumming for his band, The Baked Potatoes. And tomorrow, of course, is morning show. But after that, he's going to be going out somewhere in the 11 o'clock hour tomorrow and hiding in the community, playing another game of hide-and-seek, the mystery location. As you've learned, it'll probably be one of our sponsor locations, but he's going to be calling in during the 11 o'clock hour while I'm on. I'll be putting him live, and he'll be giving you some clues as to where maybe you can find him. Now, with these clues, if you think you got it figured out and you think you know where Mike's hiding, go be the first person to find him, and you'll win a pair of tickets to see Santana and the Doobie Brothers together in concert on June 13th in Tinley Park at the Credit Union One Amphitheater.

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Like this. And this. WVLI plays the greatest hits of all time, like this.

92.7 WVLI, the greatest hits of all time with Denny Case. You got the Strawberry Jazz Festival coming your way on June 14th, put on by the Community Arts Council of Kankakee. It'll be going on from 11 to 4 at the Northfield Square Mall in Bradley. 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
5: Sunshine today with mid-80s and a little breezy. Pretty good weather for the first day of the Bradley 315 Music Fest. Going to be in the mid-60s for the overnight hours. A mix of sun and clouds in the early day tomorrow. We'll be in the mid-80s, but afternoon showers and thunderstorms are likely to pop up tomorrow. And then there's a really good chance for rain on Saturday with an afternoon high of 86. And then we're on Sunday back to sunshine with mid-80s. As for right now, 85 degrees and sunny skies here in the Kankakee River Valley. I'm Denny Case, and again, this hour brought to you by Belson Steel Center Scrap, the area's leader in recycling. Belson is the way.
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1: 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Mostly sunny skies today, a high near 90. A complete look at the forecast is coming up. Checking your WVLI news on this Thursday afternoon, I'm Jake Lamore. The Tri-County Auto Theft Task Force reports another arrest in connection with a car that was stolen from an automotive shop on West Jeffrey in the city. According to reports, the car was left behind at a former customer, and video footage allegedly shows 26-year-old Darnell R. Jones and another man taking the car from the lot on May 19th. The other man, identified as Devon Baines, had already been arrested in connection to the theft. Reports say the stolen car was taken to a scrapyard in Chicago Heights and was destroyed before either man was arrested. At Monday night's Kankakee City Council meeting, Alderman appointed a few more people to its Planning and Zoning Committee. Mayor Chris Curtis says they still need three residents to step up to join the board.
2: We're looking for some diversification throughout the city. We've got a lot of people that we don't want to have our planning board made up of 6 to 7 individuals from one part of town. So we'd like to have it spread out throughout the wards so that they have an eyesight what's happening in downtown, 7th Ward, 2nd Ward, 3rd Ward. So that's something that we look at. And then if they've got any background in real estate or architecture or finance, it can go a long way in helping understand when developers come to town.
1: Mayor Curtis said if you're interested in applying for a position on the city's Planning and Zoning Committee, to contact his office. And the third annual Bradley 315 Music Fest kicks off tonight at Northfield Square Mall in Bradley and runs through Saturday. Gates for the fest open up at 5 tonight with live music starting up at 6:30. The headliner for the evening will be rock band Buck Cherry, featuring performances from Stone Type Thing, Southside Social Club, and The Baked Potatoes. Tickets and more information can be found at Bradley315.org.
3: 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I'm Chris Caraccio.
4: The Dow Jones Industrial Average is seeing a surge today. It's been up over 900 points and has hit a record high. The S&P 500 has been close to flat. The Nasdaq has been down over 100 points. This all comes as uncertainty remains around the conflict with Iran. And the House has passed a measure that directs the president to remove U.S. forces unless Congress votes to declare war or authorizes military force. The resolution passed 215 to 208 yesterday with four Republicans voting yes alongside all Democrats. Those four GOP reps were Thomas Massie of Kentucky, Brian Fitzpatrick of Pennsylvania, Tom Barrett of Michigan, and Warren Davidson of Ohio. Millions across the northern plains and central U.S. could be slammed by severe thunderstorms today. The region faces a third consecutive day of severe weather, with conditions creating a flash flood threat that stretches from West Texas to southern Minnesota. And last night in the NBA Finals, the Knicks stole Game 1 in San Antonio, scoring the game's last 11 points for a 10-point victory. I'm Chris Caraccio, NBC News Radio.
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1: 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Game 2 of the NBA Finals is tonight when the Spurs host the Knicks, and the Stanley Cup Final continues this evening as the Hurricanes host the Golden Knights. The Golden Knights lead the series 1-0. That's a check of your news on this Thursday afternoon. Have a great day, and thanks for listening. I'm Jake Lamore.
7: 92.7 WVLI weather for the Kankakee River Valley. Sunshine today with mid-80s and a little breezy. Going to be in the mid-60s and cloudy overnight. A mix of sun and clouds early in the day tomorrow. Mid-80s for the high, but afternoon showers and thunderstorms likely to pop up. A really good chance of rain on Saturday, an afternoon high of 86. Back to sunshine on Sunday with mid-80s. Right now it's sunny and 85 here in the Kankakee River Valley.
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92.7 WVLI, the greatest hits of all time. Join me this Friday in the 11 o'clock hour when we got Mike Tamano joining me on the radio. He'll be hiding somewhere in the area, and the first person to find him wins tickets to see Santana and these guys, the Doobie Brothers, in concert June 13th in Tinley Park at the Credit Union One Amphitheater. It's China Grove. We're talking about it on WVLI 92.7.

0: 92.7 WVLI, the greatest hits of all time. And if you love the hair metal of that era, well, you've got four major big ones in town tomorrow night. I'm talking about Warrant and Lita Ford and Firehouse and Dokken, all going to be in concert tomorrow night at the Bradley 315 Music Fest. Now, it's 3 days of live entertainment, and tonight it all begins in the Bradley, Northfield Square Mall parking lot off of Exit 315, the Bradley 315 Fest. Buck Cherry's playing there tonight. You got Stone Type Thing. They're a local Stone Temple Pilots tribute band going to be opening up for them tonight. The Baked Potatoes with Mike Tomato on the drums going to be around there playing tonight too. And, of course, on Saturday is reserved for Country Night with headliner Chris Young and a couple of openers on Saturday as well, like Red Farron. He's an up-and-coming artist. And local favorites, the James Michael Travis Band. I mean, you can find out more about the festival at bradley315.org. That's also where you can get your tickets, see a schedule. I know that Heather Rann and the crew are keeping things pretty up to date on the Bradley 315 Music Fest Facebook page as well. And our very own Roy Gregory is going to be there on Saturday, broadcasting live from 5 until 7 p.m. for the Country Night. Of course, Roy is the morning show host on our sister station, River Country, WIVR. And he'll be getting you ready for the big country music show. So a lot of fun happening here in this area. Bradley 315 Music Fest. It all begins today. Tonight, it's 92.7 WVLI.
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0: We've got sunshine today with mid-80s, a little breezy, mid-60s and cloudy in the overnight hours. A pretty good day weather-wise for the start of the Bradley 315 Music Fest. And by the way, our hometown spotlight is on the Village of Bradley here this week. Now, things are going to take a turn on the weather for the rest of the weekend. A mix of sun and clouds early in the day tomorrow, mid-80s for the high, but there's some afternoon showers and thunderstorms likely to pop up tomorrow, and then there's a pretty good chance for rain on Saturday. And but we'll have a high of 86 for the afternoon high. But check this out. After the festival's done, then Sunday, it's back to sunny skies and mid-80s. I don't know. We need to have a talk with Mother Nature. 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

92.7 WVLI, the greatest hits of all time. And if you've been listening to my show for a while, you know I'm obsessed with garage sales. Letting you know, the Village of Bradley Community Garage Sale going to be held this Friday and Saturday. The Hunter's Run and Willowbrook Subdivision is going to be pretty heavy with sales. And they're also going to be doing this in St. Anne as well. So a lot of bargains to be had. There's probably other areas too, but this is what I know about. Christopher Cross with Ride Like the Wind on 92.7 WVLI.

92.7 WVLI, the greatest hits of all time. You can help save a life or two right now if you want. There's American Red Cross. They've got a blood drive going on up until 4 o'clock this afternoon at Northfield Square Mall in the Bradley-Bourbonnais area. Bob Seger and the Silver Bullet Band. 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

I woke last night to the sound of thunder. How far off, I sat and wondered. Started humming a song from 1962. And it's funny how the night moves.

0: 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Mike Tamano in the morning.
1: I was on Route 15. Out the corner of my eye, I thought it was debris blowing. It was a roadrunner.
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3: 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A chickwill's widow, a green-breasted mango.
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3: Perhaps a common chiff-chaff. Could have been a willy wagtail.
1: Okay.
3: It could have been a willy wagtail.
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8: We have sunshine today with mid-80s, a little breezy, going to be in the mid-60s and cloudy for the overnight hours. A mix of sun and clouds early in the day tomorrow, mid-80s for the high, but afternoon showers and thunderstorms are likely to pop up. A really good chance of rain on Saturday with an afternoon high of 86. Back to sunshine on Sunday with mid-80s. Right now, it's sunny and 87 here in the Kankakee River Valley. I'm Denny Case, and that's going to wrap things up here for me today. I want to say congratulations again to Connie McCarthy of Grant Park and Jude Hinderer of Bradley. They were our winners in the All-70s lunch today, each winning from Kanzai Japanese Steakhouse and Sushi. Tomorrow between noon and 1, another All-70s lunch. We'll give you a couple chances to win from Jersey Mike Subs. It is the first day of the Bradley 315 Music Fest. Buck Cherry are in town. Enjoy. Find out more details. 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Bill Dykes coming your way. I'll be back here with you tomorrow at 10 a.m. In the meantime, remember, every day is a gift, so enjoy the present. Believe in yourself and others will, too. This guy on the radio thinks the world of you. I'm Denny Case. Thank you for listening.
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1: 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Mostly sunny skies today with a high near 90. A complete look at the forecast is coming up. Checking your WVLI news on this Thursday afternoon, I'm Jake Lamour. Brother George's barbecue truck went up in flames early this afternoon in downtown Kankakee. Fire Chief Brian LaRoche says firefighters were called to the corner of East Court Street and South Harrison Avenue around 1 this afternoon to find the food trailer fully involved in flames. Cause of the fire is believed to have been a mechanical issue with their generator. Crews were on the scene of the fire for about an hour. The pickup truck and food trailer have been deemed a total loss, causing around $50,000 worth of damage. No one was injured in the blaze. State lawmakers are signing off on Governor J.B. Pritzker's proposed cell phone ban in Illinois classrooms. A measure approved earlier this week by the state Senate would require all school districts and charter schools in Illinois to adopt a policy limiting the use of wireless communication devices on school grounds during the day. Governor Pritzker responded by saying the bipartisan support for this bill reflects the urgency educators and families across Illinois feel. He says he looks forward to signing the legislation into law. And the Kankakee Municipal Band Summer Concert Series kicks off tonight at the Palzer Band Shell in Bird Park. Municipal Band Director Bob Evans tells us what to expect.
2: Our theme for this concert as we begin our summer series is Heroes and Villains. Music of some of our greatest heroes like the Lone Ranger, Spider-Man, Zorro, Indiana Jones, and our dastardly villains like Darth Vader and Cruella de Vil will be featured. Heroes from within the band will also be featured, like xylophone soloist Steve Betts and our horn section. Our vendor this evening is Oscar's Meats, so bring your lawn chair and come over to Don Palzer Bandshell at 7 p.m. for an enjoyable evening of music, food, and fun.
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4: The Dow Jones Industrial Average is seeing a surge today. It's been up over 900 points and has hit a record high. The S&P 500 has been close to flat. The Nasdaq has been down over 100 points. This all comes as uncertainty remains around the conflict with Iran. And the House has passed a measure that directs the president to remove U.S. forces unless Congress votes to declare war or authorizes military force. The resolution passed 215 to 208 yesterday with four Republicans voting yes alongside all Democrats. Those four GOP reps were Thomas Massie of Kentucky, Brian Fitzpatrick of Pennsylvania, Tom Barrett of Michigan, and Warren Davidson of Ohio. Millions across the northern plains and central U.S. could be slammed by severe thunderstorms today. The region faces a third consecutive day of severe weather, with conditions creating a flash flood threat that stretches from West Texas to southern Minnesota. And last night in the NBA Finals, the Knicks stole Game 1 in San Antonio, scoring the game's last 11 points for a 10-point victory. I'm Chris Caraggio, NBC News Radio.
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1: On the sports schedule, Cubs host the A's again tonight, while the Sox and Cards both have the day off. Game 2 of the NBA Finals is tonight when the Spurs host the Knicks, and the Stanley Cup Final continues this evening as the Hurricanes host the Golden Knights. The Golden Knights lead the series 1-0. That's a check of your news on this Thursday afternoon. Have a great day, and thanks for listening. I'm Jake Lamour.
9: We're headed for the mid-80s today. It will be a little bit breezy, but not bad. And we've got sunshine for the rest of today with that high-pressure system still hanging around. A few clouds coming in for the overnight hours, and we're in the mid-60s. We're looking at mid-80s for the high on Friday, and a mix of sun and clouds early in the day, but afternoon showers and thunderstorms will be popping up. And a really good chance of rain on Saturday, but Sunday we're back to sunshine, mid-80s. I'm meteorologist Steve Hamilton.
10: Thanks a lot, Steve. Right now, 304, a little breezy, partly cloudy skies. It's 86 in the Kankakee River Valley.
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greatest hits of all time at 92.7 WVLI, Bill Dyke on a Thursday. Feels so good out there, and it's just going to keep staying this way. Don't you love it? Could use that rain we're supposed to get over the weekend. Frankie Valli is going to sing a

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0: 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Like this.

0: It is the word. 92.7 WVLI, the Jersey Boy, Frankie Valli. That's in the Grease soundtrack, title song from a film about high school life in the 1950s. Disco wasn't even thought of. Make that connection and then let me know if it's a logical connection anyway. We are proud to shine our hometown spotlight this week on Bradley, and the Bradley 315 Music Fest starts tonight, runs through Saturday. Buck Cherry and the boys tonight. It's 80s hair metal. That's tomorrow night. Mm-hmm. I am there. Dokken, that's the one I really want to see. Firehouse, Lita Ford, Warrant, if you're an 80s metalhead, you know Firehouse, you know Lita Ford. Roy Gregory, he's all about country night on Saturday. He'll be there from 5 to 7 at the fest. Right there behind the Northfield Square Mall parking lot, he's going to be there with all kinds of opportunities for you to just stop by and say hi. Chris Young, Reverend James Michael Travis Band, all going on Saturday night with Roy Gregory. It's a Bradley 315 Music Fest. Three great days of live music and fun kicks off tonight. Check your forecasts on the way. Carol King, getting down tonight. Yeah, that's what I'm trying to say. KC and his Sunshine Band coming up next.
1: The Hometown Spotlight. We're talking about the Village of Bradley with Mayor Mike Watson. And when describing where you're located, we hear a lot about exit 315 off I-57.
2: When we were sitting around with our staff on how to promote Bradley, my chief of police, Don Barber, came up with 315 Fest, 315 this, 315 that, and it made all the sense in the world. How else would you better market to areas outside of Kankakee County than the 315 and just tie it to the exit? And we've done that very successfully, I think. We're, you know, 315 Sports Complex, we got the 315 Music Fest. There's going to be a lot of 315. I think our TIF district is named 315, actually, as well. So there's going to be a lot of exciting things that happen in and around that 315.
1: We're keeping it local. It's the Hometown Spotlight. I'm Scott Smith.
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7: We're headed for the mid-80s today. It will be a little bit breezy, but not bad. And we've got sunshine for the rest of today with that high-pressure system still hanging around. A few clouds coming in for the overnight hours, and we're in the mid-60s. We're looking at mid-80s for the high on Friday, and a mix of sun and clouds early in the day, but afternoon showers and thunderstorms will be popping up. Got a really good chance of rain on Saturday, but Sunday we're back to sunshine, mid-80s. I'm meteorologist Steve Hamilton.
0: Thanks a lot, Steve. Right now, 325, cloudy skies. It's 86 now in the Kankakee River Valley.
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92.7 WVLI, Bill Dyke on a Thursday, cranking up the greatest hits of all time up until 11 o'clock. 7 o'clock, yeah, that's when I'm going to be here. Man, spent too much time in the sun today, I think. Going to rock out with Queen on the way. Also going to hear from Queen Aretha. In the meantime, this lady here, Deborah Harry, had a stalker. She had to move because the guy was always hanging around. Gonna get you. And this song's about that stalker, one way or another, at 92.7 WVLI.

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7: Sunny skies this afternoon. Staff meteorologist Steve Hamilton calling for a high near 90. Partly cloudy tonight, down to 65 for your overnight low. Partly sunny Friday and Saturday. Chance for showers both days. See a high near 85. All the way out into the back half of the weekend on Sunday. Sunshine, a high near 90 right now. 355. Seeing some sunshine. It's 86 now in the Kankakee River Valley.
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1: 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Mostly sunny skies today with a high near 90. A complete look at the forecast is coming up. Checking your WVLI news on this Thursday afternoon, I'm Jake Lamore. Mantino Fire reports nobody was injured in a battery fire at the Goshen plant Wednesday. Rob West has more.
2: Jake, in a press release, Mantino Community Fire Protection District Chief Rick Peterson says his department was called to a battery fire on South Spruce Street about 4:30 yesterday afternoon. When they got there, firefighters found the fire had been put out by the Goshen Fire Brigade and the affected battery pack had been removed from the building to a quarantine area. Nobody was injured. The cause of the fire is under investigation. I'm Rob West.
1: You might notice lower than normal river levels on the Kankakee River for the next few days. According to a press release from the City of Kankakee, they have scheduled maintenance on the Kankakee River Dam. City officials say the lower than normal river levels will last for the next 48 hours or so, and thank everyone for their patience on getting the maintenance work completed. And 79th District State Representative Jackie Haas hosts a blood drive in Bourbonnais tomorrow.
3: Friday, we will have a blood drive from 11 a.m. until 3 p.m., and that's in conjunction with the Red Cross. So that event will be located at the Bourbonnais Municipal Center in their community room.
1: Haas says you can register for the blood drive by following a link on her website or at redcrossblood.org. You can also call her office if you have any questions.
4: NBC News Radio. I'm Chris Caraggio. President Trump says he wants to bring down energy costs by investing $700 million in coal plants. Speaking today from the Oval Office, Trump said the money would be used to preserve existing plants and build new ones. He's invoking the Cold War era Defense Production Act that gives the president authority to support and invest in private production considered vital to national security. Election officials in California say roughly 700,000 ballots still need to be counted following Tuesday's primary elections. We're still awaiting the final results in the L.A. mayor's race featuring incumbent Mayor Karen Bass, reality TV star Spencer Pratt, and city councilwoman Neetha Raman. We're also waiting on the governor's race featuring Steve Hilton, Javier Becerra, and Tom Steyer. Officials say it's taking so long because by law, every voter gets a mail-in ballot that doesn't have to be postmarked until the final voting day and then gets signature verified. I'm Chris Caraggio, NBC News Radio.
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1: 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Game 2 of the NBA Finals is tonight when the Spurs host the Knicks, and the Stanley Cup Final continues this evening as the Hurricanes host the Golden Knights. The Golden Knights lead the series 1-0. That's a check of your news on this Thursday afternoon. Have a great day, and thanks for listening. I'm Jake Lamore.
7: We're headed for the mid-80s today. It will be a little bit breezy, but not bad. And we've got sunshine for the rest of today with that high-pressure system still hanging around. A few clouds coming in for the overnight hours, and we're in the mid-60s. We're looking at mid-80s for the high on Friday, and a mix of sun and clouds early in the day, but afternoon showers and thunderstorms will be popping up. Got a really good chance of rain on Saturday, but Sunday we're back to sunshine, mid-80s. I'm meteorologist Steve Hamilton.
8: Thanks a lot, Steve. Right now, with sunny skies, 407 now. A little on the breezy side, though, 86 in the Kankakee River Valley.
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Greatest hits of all time in 92.7 WVLI. Bill Dyke, welcome into your Thursday afternoon. If you're a Beatles fan, you got to join us Sunday mornings. 9 o'clock, Joe Johnson serves up a Beatles brunch. So come on by, Beatles fans. We got one from those Liverpoolian mop tops up next. Let's get funky in the meantime with the Commodores, built like a brick. What house?

0: 92.7 WVLI. I can hear you sing along with the Beatles on that one. Of course, they wrote that one for Julian after John Lennon stepped out on his wife with Yoko Ono. Mm-hmm. Might have to console me if that happened, too. Is that the right thing to say? Oh, probably not. Those guys will never hear it. We're going to get your weather forecast coming up here in just a few minutes. Hang around for that. More of the greatest hits on the way from Rod Stewart, a dynamic duo, Hall & Oates. Cover your ears. That one's up next.
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4: Sunny skies this afternoon. See a high right around 90. Partly cloudy overnight, 65, overnight low. Partly sunny skies tomorrow, high near 85. More of the same on Saturday. Maybe a slight chance for a shower there Friday and Saturday. Sunny skies looking all the way out into Sunday. Heading up again right near 90. Summer is here, finally. Never going to complain that it's too hot. 429, now it's 85 at the Kankakee River Valley.
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Hey now, wash out your mouth. Get over here, you guys. Hall & Oates there. Bill Dyke on a Thursday. Rocking out with Styx and Foreigner on the way right now. It's a feel-good

90.7 WVLI, getting rocking out with those, one of those Illinois rock and roll bands. Well, Denny Case, listen, tomorrow at 11 a.m., he's giving out some clues as to where Mike Tamano is going to be playing hide and seek. And if you are the first listener to find Mike in his mystery location, well, you can walk away with a couple of tickets to see Santana and the Doobie Brothers June 13th at the Credit Union One Amphitheater. Comes Foreigner, Lou Gramm gets the lead vocals, The Valley.

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Bill Dyck on a Thursday. Where are my 80s nerds? Gonna need ya. Coming up here at 5 o'clock, it's 80 South of 80, the best decade of all. Featuring it all hour from 5 until 6, Jackson Brown getting us closer in the valley.

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1: 92.7 WVLI weather for the Kankakee River Valley.
8: Sunshine today with a high near 90, partly cloudy skies overnight, 65, overnight low. Tomorrow, we'll see a high around 85 with a chance for some showers. More of the same there on Saturday, a high at 86. Sunday, sunny skies and a high near 90, just warming up all the way through the weekend. Right now, with sunny skies, 452, it's 85 in the Kankakee River Valley.
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1: 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Banking as it should be. Partly cloudy overnight, a low around 65. A complete look at the forecast is coming up. Checking your WVLI news on this Thursday afternoon, I'm Jake Lamour. The Tri-County Auto Theft Task Force reports another arrest in connection with a car that was stolen from an automotive shop on West Jeffrey in the city. According to reports, the car was left behind at a former customer, and video footage allegedly shows 26-year-old Darnell R. Jones and another man taking the car from the lot on May 19th. The other man, identified as Devon Baines, had already been arrested in connection to the theft. Reports say the stolen car was taken to a scrapyard in Chicago Heights and was destroyed before either man was arrested. At Monday night's Kankakee City Council meeting, aldermen appointed a few more people to its Planning and Zoning Committee. Mayor Chris Curtis says they still need three residents to step up to join the board.
2: We're looking for some diversification throughout the city. We've got a lot of people that we don't want to have our planning board made up of 6 to 7 individuals from one part of town. So we'd like to have it spread out throughout the wards so that they have an eyesight what's happening in downtown, 7th Ward, 2nd Ward, 3rd Ward. So that's something that we look at. And then if they've got any background in real estate or architecture or finance, it can go a long way in helping understand when developers come to town.
1: Mayor Curtis said if you're interested in applying for a position on the city's Planning and Zoning Committee, to contact his office. And the third annual Bradley 315 Music Fest kicks off tonight at Northfield Square Mall in Bradley and runs through Saturday. Gates for the fest open up at 5 tonight with live music starting up at 6:30. The headliner for the evening will be rock band Buck Cherry, featuring performances from Stone Type Thing, Southside Social Club, and The Baked Potatoes. Tickets and more information can be found at Bradley315.org.
3: 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I'm Chris Caraccio.
4: Wall Street is closing with stocks mixed. The Dow closed at a record high after being up over 900 points at times today. At the closing bell, it gained 874 points to 51,561. The S&P 500 added 30 points and the Nasdaq lost 23 points. President Trump says the U.S. will win the Iran war one way or another. Today, he shrugged off questions about the war dragging down Republican chances in the midterms, again saying other U.S. wars have lasted a lot longer. He then said that the U.S. is going to win either militarily or on paper. President Trump says he wants to bring down energy costs by investing $700 million in coal plants. Speaking today from the Oval Office, he said the money will be used to preserve existing plants and build new ones. Trump is invoking the Cold War-era Defense Production Act that gives the president authority to support and invest in private production considered vital to national security. I'm Chris Caraccio, NBC News Radio.
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1: On the sports schedule, Cubs host the A's again tonight, while the Sox and Cards both have the day off. Game 2 of the NBA Finals is tonight when the Spurs host the Knicks, and the Stanley Cup Final continues this evening as the Hurricanes host the Golden Knights. The Golden Knights lead the series 1-0. Today's Obit page is a service of Bussy and Reek Flowers, Plants, and Gifts on West Court Street in Kankakee, where you'll always find the unique flower, plant, or gift to express sympathy and share your message of comfort. 68-year-old Susan Powers, formerly of Piper City, died May 4th. Services for Saturday have been arranged by the Napradinius Funeral Home in Gilman for Susan Powers. 85-year-old Janice Ringler of Milford died May 29th. Services for Friday have been arranged by the Knapp Funeral Home in Milford for Janice Ringler. 85-year-old Carol A. Fritz of Bradley died May 24th. Services for Friday have been arranged by the Clancy Gurnon Funeral Home in Bourbonnais for Carol Fritz. And 88-year-old Francis Fran Kerner of Kankakee died May 23rd. Services for Saturday have been arranged by the Clancy Gurnon Funeral Home in Bourbonnais for Fran Kerner. I'm Jake Lamore.
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7: Cold front is set to move into our area. That'll be arriving on Friday, and we'll be getting some rain into the upcoming weekend. For now, just a few clouds for the overnight hours, mid-60s and a little bit breezy. Showers and thunderstorms around during the midday and afternoon hours on Friday, partly cloudy at about 85. For Friday night, some clouds and a few lingering showers. Really good chance of rain and afternoon thunderstorms in mid-80s on Saturday. A few showers hanging around on Sunday. I'm meteorologist Steve Hamilton.
8: Thanks a lot, Steve. Right now, 508, sunny skies, 84 in the Kankakee River Valley.
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Dyke, 80 south of 80, all the way out until 6. The Material Girl herself, the Pointer Sisters. That's out of the Beverly Hills Cop soundtrack. That's all coming up. But first, let's get fresh. Got to see these guys open up for Van Halen a few years back. It was on April Fool's Day. Everybody thought it was a joke. Nope. Cool the Gang and Van Halen. The best of both worlds there. Feeling fresh with Cool the Gang.

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1: 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What happened?
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3: Following a broom around F heads like you for the last 8 years, I've learned a couple of... I look through your letters, look through your lockers. I listen to your conversations. You don't know that, but I do. I am the eyes and ears of this institution, my friend.

Bill Dyke with you up until 6 o'clock playing those gnarly hits from the 1980s. And did I have a crush on Madonna or what back in high school? Yeah, she was tripping, if you know what I mean. About a year or so ago, saw her appear on the Grammys. Like, who is that? John Parnell out of the St. Elmo's Fire soundtrack. It's 80 South of 80.

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1: Yep, I said it before and I'll say it again. Life moves pretty fast. You don't stop and look around once in a while, you could miss it.

0: 92.7 WVLI, 80 south of 80. Bill Dyke with you. And, of course, this song, you remember it from, it's from the Beverly Hills Cop soundtrack back here in 1984. Do you remember the scene it was in? Remember when Axel was undercover trying to break up a cigarette smuggling ring and the semis flying through downtown LA and he's swinging off the doors and all that? And that's the music in the background. Is it sad that I know that? Am I that into the 80s that I know that? I'm actually kind of proud of that. Weather forecast, got a check of that coming up in just a few. In the meantime, also going to hear from the dynamic duo and Queen Aretha. We're going down the freeway of love. That one's queued up and ready to go for you next.
1: Flew single-engine fighters in the Air Force, but this plane has four engines. It's an entirely different kind of flying altogether.
2: It's an entirely different kind of flying.
3: It's Scott Smith here with Mayor Watson of Bradley. It's our hometown spotlight. Thanks for coming in.
4: Well, thanks for having me.
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4: It's ongoing as we speak. Jim Byrne is our operations manager on site, and he's doing a phenomenal job of booking local teams, little leagues, travel teams, school teams. So we got some youth baseball going on there. So it's a great opportunity for everybody to take advantage of state-of-the-art facility, get to play on some really nice fields, and then every weekend through probably July, we're going to have, you know, heavy tournaments. So all that's going to have create a lot of activity for us in the Village of Bradley.
3: With your hometown spotlight, I'm Scott Smith.
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0: Sunny skies this afternoon. We'll head for 80 for our high. 90, sorry. Yeah, 90. Partly cloudy tonight. 65, your overnight low. Tomorrow, we'll see a chance for some showers. Otherwise, a high near 85. More of the same on Saturday. Sunny skies out into Sunday and a high near 90. Right now, it's 529. Sunny and 84 in the Kankakee River Valley.
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98.7 WBLI on a ride of that Freeway of Love, Queen Aretha. A little help there from Clarence Clemons, big man, Bruce Springsteen's saxophone player. If you recognize that saxophone sound, that's him on there. If you recognize me, I'm Bill Dyke, 80s nerd, cranking up all your 80s favorites. Joe Jackson, Donna Summer on the way right now. It's Hall & Oates, Say It Isn't So, 87.

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Bill Dye getting gnarly every weekday, 5 until 6 with your 80s favorites. Number one song of 1981 that was originally recorded by Jackie DeShannon. That's not the version that was number one. A whole lot of face slapping going on in the video. That one's on the way. Alan Parsons Project right after Joe Jackson with those pointy white shoes on. What a musician. Kind of a goofy guy, but what a player, what a songwriter. Joe Jackson stepping out on 80 South of 80 at 92.7 WBLI.

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90.7 WBLI, 80 South of 80 with the Alan Parsons Project. There, 1984 from an album entitled Ammonia Avenue. Kind of paying tribute to Phil Spector and the Wall of Sound. You can kind of hear that in there. This song was from 1981. It was the number one song of 1981. Jackie DeShannon originally recorded it, but that's not the one that made it up to number one all year in 1981. And Bette Davis sent roses to Kim Carnes and to Jackie DeShannon because she said, hey, my grandkids think I'm cool now. Those Bette Davis eyes with Kim Carnes at WVLI.

0: Greatest hits of all time at 92.7 WVLI, 80 south of 80, every weekday, 5 until 6. Weather forecast, got a check of that coming up here in just a few. Also, going to hear from Double Duran. We're going to party down with Prince. It's all coming up next.
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0: Sunshine this afternoon. Staff meteorologist Steve Hamilton says we'll hit 90 today. Partly cloudy overnight, 65 for your low. Tomorrow on Friday, we'll see some sunshine, but a chance for rain throughout the day. Maybe some storms moving into the area. Tomorrow's high at 85, more of the same Saturday. And then sunny skies continue on into Sunday with a high near 90 right now, 555. Sunny and 84 in the Kankakee River Valley.
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Greatest hits of all time in 92.7 WBLI, 80 south of 80. Bill Dyke here. I'm going to have to hang up my pink leg warmers for the day. We'll put them back on tomorrow at 5. Now, Duran, by the way, very active tour schedule, but you're going to have to break open your piggy bank and transfer everything over into euros because it's all overseas. Everything's in Europe, Italy. So, yeah, it's going to take euros and a very long flight to get to them. Going to leave you with this one from Prince. He was doing such forward thinking back in 1983. Partying like it's 1999, wrapping up 80 south of 80 on a Thursday at WVLI.

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Bill Dyke in the home stretch with you up until 7 for the greatest hits of all time. 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

0: 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I got your weather forecast on the way from Staff Meteorologist Steve Hamilton. The Monkees going to sing a Neil Diamond composition. Frankie Valli and your birthday list all coming up next.
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4: The cold front is set to move into our area. That'll be arriving on Friday, and we'll be getting some rain into the upcoming weekend. For now, just a few clouds for the overnight hours, mid-60s and a little bit breezy. Showers and thunderstorms around during the midday and afternoon hours on Friday, partly cloudy at about 85. For Friday night, some clouds and a few lingering showers. Really good chance of rain and afternoon thunderstorms in mid-80s on Saturday. A few showers hanging around on Sunday. I'm meteorologist Steve Hamilton.
0: Thanks a lot, Steve. Right now, with partly sunny skies, 85 in the Kankakee River Valley.
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92.7 WVLI. Happy Thursday, June 4th. Bill Dyke sending out some birthday wishes. Happy birthday going out to Barbara Dams in Kankakee. Happy birthday to you from all of us, the Valley. Stephen Williams there in Bourbonnais. Congratulations to this week's Valley Birthday Club winner. Come on by, get your gifts from Bussy and Reek, Brookmont Bowling, and your Noble Stores Dairy Queen. 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Celebrities blowing out their candles today include actor Bruce Dern. He's 90. Michelle Phillips, remember her from Knott's Landing, also a member of the Mamas and the Papas. Michelle Phillips is 82. Parker Stevenson, one of the Hardy Boys, is 74. Noah Wiley, making an awful lot of money playing a doctor on TV between ER and The Pit. He's 55 today. Angelina Jolie turns 51. Dennis Weaver from McLeod and Gentle Ben and Gunsmoke. He would have celebrated today alongside guitarist Jimmy McCullough, a member of Paul McCartney's Wings. He would have celebrated today. If it's your special day, thanks for spending in the Valley. Let's get funky. Stevie Wonder, Superstition. Crank it up nice and loud at 92.7 WVLI.

92.7 WVLI. Bill Dyke inviting you to hang around. We're going to walk like an Egyptian. Yeah, I got a girl band classic on the way from the Bengals. Also going to hear from Chicago coming up. Terry Kass going to do some serious shredding. So hang around for that. In the meantime, this one's in the Rocky III soundtrack. Supposed to be another one, Bites the Dust. Queen said no, can't have it. Jim Peterick got the call from Sly, and the rest, they say, is history at Survivor WVLI.

Greatest hits of all time in 92.7 WVLI. One time, Jimi Hendrix was asked the question, who's your favorite guitar player? He didn't say Jimi Hendrix. He said Terry Kath from Chicago. If you listen to that track, you can figure out why. Mr. Kath was quite the shredder. Got to see these ladies live at the Illinois State Fair put on a fantastic show. We're walking like an Egyptian with the Bangles in the Valley.

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5: Cold front is set to move into our area. That'll be arriving on Friday, and we'll be getting some rain into the upcoming weekend. For now, just a few clouds for the overnight hours, mid-60s and a little bit breezy. Showers and thunderstorms around during the midday and afternoon hours on Friday, partly cloudy at about 85. For Friday night, some clouds and a few lingering showers. Really good chance of rain and afternoon thunderstorms in mid-80s on Saturday. A few showers hanging around on Sunday. I'm meteorologist Steve Hamilton.
6: Thanks a lot, Steve. Right now with sunny skies, 83 in the Kankakee River Valley. That's going to wrap it up for me, Bill Dyke, on this Thursday night. Greg O joins you just after 7. Join me back in here tomorrow afternoon from 3 until 7 for more of the greatest hits of all time in the Valley.
0: The greatest hits of all time are on 92.7 WVLI.